coming one day, Jesus. There's no doubt in my mind. Yes, you are Prince of Peace, Wonderful Counselor, Mighty God, the soon coming King.

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0: Chicago sounds sweeter on Friday, October 30th, 2026, when Services for the People in Need, along with Sherry Scott, present the first annual Gospel Dinner Gala. Well, again, Friday the 30th, 2026, featuring Jabez, also Golda McFarlane, music by Glamour Wayne himself, starting 8 p.m. to 1 a.m. Where to keep the Compound Hall, 190 Linden Boulevard, St. Albans, New York. And look here, the ticket is for $125. Wally for something. Also remember, they'll be having a cash bar with premium mocktail, not cocktail, mocktail, and seal. And look here, just to impress, because there'll be a grand prize. Of course, grand raffle and Wally for ticket and something. But prize for the best dressed male and female. Me, I get that. You think I lie, me, I tell. Call that number here, 718-674-5712. Again, 718-6.
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2: 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And then if you want to tailoring alteration or posteriness, you know, call Rowley. Yes, 646-538-2734. 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

0: Boulevard, St. Albans, New York. And look here, the ticket is for $125. Wally for something else. 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And look here, just to impress, because there'll be a grand prize. 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Again, 718-6-
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doing in this season.

never sounds sweeter. On Friday, October 30th, 2026, when Services for the People in Need, along with Sherry Scott, present the first annual Gospel Dinner Gala. Well, again, Friday the 30th, 2026, featuring Jabez, also Golda McFarlane, music by Glamour Wayne himself, starting 8 p.m. to 1 a.m. Where to keep the Compound Hall, 190 Linden Boulevard, St. Albans, New York. And look here, the ticket is for $125. Wally for something. 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And look here, the ticket is for $125. Wally for something. 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And look here, Dress to Impress, because there'll be a grand prize. Of course, grand raffle, but Wally party.

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2: So when me I said they not no number. 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
1: No, of course they got number. You can call Jerry, he my manager and my friend. 646-234-8856. 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And then if you want to tailoring alteration or posteriness, you know, call Rolly. Yes, 646-538-2734. 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Your head are going to look distant, then gone.
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0: sound sweeter on Friday, October 30th, 2026, when Services for the People in Need, along with Sherry Scott, present the first annual Gospel Dinner Gala. Well, again, Friday the 30th, 2026, featuring Jabez, also Golda McFarlane, music by Glamour Wayne himself, starting 8 p.m. to 1 a.m. Where to keep the Compound Hall, 190 Linden Boulevard, St. Albans, New York. And look here, the ticket is for $125. Wally for something. Also remember, they'll be having a cash bar with premium mocktail, not cocktail, the mocktail, and seal. And look here, just to impress, because there'll be a grand prize. Of course, grand raffle, but Wally for ticket and something. But prize for the best dressed male and female. Me, I get that. You think I lie, me, I tell. Call that number here, 718-674-5712. Again, 718-674-5712.
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0: it go sound sweeter on Friday, October 30th, 2026, when Services for the People in Need, along with Sherry Scott, present the first annual Gospel Dinner Gala. Well, again, Friday the 30th, 2026, featuring Jabez, also Golda McFarlane, music by Glamour Wayne himself, starting 8 p.m. to 1 a.m. Where to keep you? The Compound Hall, 190 Linden Boulevard, St. Albans, New York. And look here, the ticket is for $125. Wally for something. Also remember, they'll be having a cash bar with premium mocktail, not cocktail, the mocktail, and seal. And look here, dressed to impress, because there'll be a grand prize. Of course, grand raffle bar, Wally for ticket and something. But prize for the best dressed male and female. Me, I get that. You think I lie, me, I tell? Call that number here, 718-674-5712. Again, 718-6.
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2: 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They are the bestest barber about here. And like off your pants, them look like

0: teacher, I'm your friend. 646-234 8856. That's a Jerry. And then if you want to tailoring alteration or poster in this, you know, call Rolly. Yes, 646-538-2734. When we say Razor Express, then bad, then turn up. Your head are going to look beast and then gone.
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Lord, you said in your word that we should worship you in spirit and in truth. 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

0: better go sound sweeter on Friday, October 30th, 2026, when Services for the People in Need, along with Sherry Scott, present the first annual Gospel Dinner Gala. Well, again, Friday the 30th, 2026, featuring Jabez, also Golda McFarlane, music by Glamour Wayne himself, starting 8 p.m. to 1 a.m. Where to keep you? The Compound Hall, 190 Linden Boulevard, St. Albans, New York. And look here, the ticket is for $125. Whole heap or something. Also remember, they'll be having a cash bar with premium mocktail, not cocktail, mocktail, and seal. And look here, dress to impress, because there'll be a grand prize. Of course, grand raffle, but whole heap ticket and something. But prize for the best dressed male and female. Me, I get that. You think I lie, me, I tell. Call that number here, 718-674-5712. Again, 718-6.
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2: Show your head, picky head, Zachary, I said. 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
3: So which part them there?
2: 1305 East Gunhill Road in the Bronx. That's 1305 East Gunhill Road in the Bronx. 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
3: So when me I said they nah no number. Give me a number, make me call them then now.
2: Of course they got number. You can call Jerry. He my manager and my friend. 646-234-8856. That's a Jerry. And then if you want to tailoring alteration or posteriness, you know, call Rolly. Yes, 646-538-2734. 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Your head are going to look distant, then gone.
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life.

I'm telling you. I'd rather stick with Jesus than one night of worldly pleasure. To God be the glory. To God be the glory. Great, great, great things He has done. I just want to say welcome to another. CJ Gospel Hour. And of course, people of God. People of God, you can't take a shower during the hour. You gotta do it before or after. What a mighty God we serve. What a mighty God we serve. Let us give thanks. Dear God and righteous Father, Lord, I thank you for waking us up to see another day. I just want to thank you, Lord, for another great day. A day in which you didn't guarantee to us, but because of your loving kindness and your tender mercies towards us. Today we thank you for families, we thank you for friends. Lord, I pray and ask you to keep us from all harm and danger, dear God. Cover us under your blood. Bless us in our going out and in our coming in. And as we are about to do this broadcast, have your way and take control. In Jesus' precious name we pray. Amen and amen and amen. To God be the glory. To God be the glory. Great things He has done. And I'm telling you, man, it's me, myself, and I. Me, myself, and I. I saw the thing set up right now. But God is great. Let me play back that tune here. Yeah?

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0: I'm telling you, I'd rather stick with Jesus than one night of worldly pleasure. Catch the mix.
2: Heavenly Father, I know you love me, Lord. And even though I messed up sometime and don't do the right thing, you still love me and you're always on my mind.
3: Lord, you know I haven't been praying.
0: I tell you, Sister Baller up there in Canada.

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1: Even when I should read my Bible,
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1: 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We gotta take it from the top one more time. Because Jesus always on our mind, man. Always on my mind. I never always do the right thing, but Jesus, you always on my mind. I'm telling you, what a mighty God we serve. What a mighty God we serve. It's the CJ Gospel Hour Family Movement. I say we're moving all up. I say we're going to higher heights and deeper depths. I'm telling you, brother Goody, sister Goody, I tell you, God is great. 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And I feel good sitting down in this chair. I tell us I'm junior. And I know Puppy Lady, I love this one. I'm telling you, one more time.
2: Heavenly Father, I know you love me, Lord. And even though I messed up sometime and don't do the right thing, you still love me and you're always on my mind.
3: Lord, you know I haven't been praying.
1: I said, Puppy Lady, come on down.
3: Ooh, not as often as I should have.
1: Come on down, Puppy Lady. I said, this is early edition of Puppy Lady.
3: You love me.
1: Are just musical vibes that keeping us alive.
3: Even when I should read my Bible,
1: I tell us the same thing for sweet but not so.
3: I just never took the time.
1: So we got three people on board.
3: Is on my mind.
1: Father, Son, and Holy Ghost.
3: Jesus, you're always on my mind.
1: Brother Goody, I tell you, Sister Baller up there in Connecticut, Cousin Ermine. So when we say three, it reminds us of the Father, the Son, and the Holy Spirit.
3: I haven't done any prayer and fasting.
1: I tell you, say this is the marathon.
3: Cause I have some lonely nights.
1: I said this is not a sprint, this is a marathon.

0: I wonder if Mother Elaine is up this early.
1: Lord, give me one more chance to keep you satisfied.
0: I said, come on down, puppy lady. Come on down, puppy lady. Early edition of Puppy Lady. I know she have a word for us, man. I said Deacon Roach and Sister Roach down there in Florida. And remember the 7th of November. All road lead to Ocala, Florida. It's all about the big, big banquet. Fundraiser banquet.
1: Lord, you're always on my mind.
0: I'm gonna tell you, say no. The thing I go nice.
1: You're always on my mind.
0: I said music provided by the CJ Gospel Entertainment.
1: On my mind.
0: And of course, MC will be Sister Ivy.
1: Jesus, you're always on my mind.
0: Music would be provided by the CJ Gospel. And of course, with Brother CJ, your DJ.
1: My mind.
0: I tell you, Brother CJ, your DJ, upon the radio play. So we do, so we say. I say, Florida, here we come one day. I tell you, man, now we now follow Sister Fia, because Sister Fia go lead, we go astray. And I tell you, say, the strictly gospel music I play. I'm telling you, I'm telling you, I'm telling you. Once again, I say, we're going to have a great, great, great, great day. Because we now follow Sister Faye. So, puppy lady, come on down and drop it one away. I tell you, music, music.
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0: I wonder if Miss Antigua is luck with us. Always on my mind. Artens Boswell, good to see you on board, man.
1: Jesus, you're always on my mind.
0: I said, Miss Antigua, big up yourself over there in Antigua. 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

0: Blessing.
1: Blessing, blessing, blessing. Minister CJ, blessing Minister Ajay, blessing to your family, blessing to the CJ Gospel family and their families, blessing to Bishop Martin and his family and the church family and my pastor and church family and each and every one that is listening this morning, four corners of the earth. Thank God we are alive. Thank God we can commune together, Brother CJ, and I can tell you, Brother CJ, I love you and I love Sister Ivy and I love your family. I love all the CJ Gospel family.
0: Yes,
1: you know, thank God for another day, a day that he had made, and we're going to rejoice and be glad in it, Brother CJ, because guess what? It's when you're truly saved, and when God really touch your heart, you just have to be a different person.
0: Amen.
1: You just have to be a different person, Brother CJ. You can't be the same. If you used to thief and you get saved and you're still a thief, check yourself.
0: That's true.
1: You know, check yourself. It sometimes takes time to work up, but when God washes sin, when you come to him, he washes sin away.
0: Amen.
1: But sometimes you set teeth and you get saved and you're still a thief. Check yourself.
0: That's true.
1: You know, check yourself. It sometimes takes time to work up, but when God washes sin, when you come to him, he washes sin away.
0: Amen.
1: But sometimes the setting takes time to see anew. But let me tell you something, man. When you see a bit truly

0: every little thing, every little thing that we do, we just have to be careful. Because the devil comes to kill, to steal, and to destroy. And let me tell you something. Sadly, I always say you have to have discernment. You have to know the devil, you know, because the devil coming at so much cunning ways. Because when I see the first time when you look for one thief, you know, in dirty and tear up, you know.
1: Aye.
0: But now if you look at a thief, this one, he coming at suit and tie, you know.
1: Yes, man. And Poppy Lady, you know what happened? I do delivery for Bob's Furniture, right?
0: Yes.
1: And this man called me, say he want a delivery. And to the way him call me and I talk, me kind of have a little suspect in him. So him say him have a bed. So me say, all right, take a picture of the bed. Him just step on, okay, I send it to you. I want to get me a WhatsApp. I want to send it to you on WhatsApp. Me say, no, me not take it on WhatsApp. And then call me back again. I want to do it to you on WhatsApp. But me know exactly what him up for. And I just did not. Me say, all this are then gone scam, you know. So you have to be very careful.
0: Oh, yes.
1: Sister DK Wine, my Chantal sister. And, of course, Sister Marcia Bennett. Sister Jean. Oh, yeah. I call her Sister Jean. Sister Shereen Rabbits. Sister Baller. And, of course, Brother Goody. Sister Goody. Cousin Ermin. And, of course, to Deacon Roach and Sister Roach. And of course to Artens Baswell, everyone. Sometimes, sorry about I take so long to acknowledge you. If you never type in again, because I was multitasking, so I wasn't paying attention to the chat room. I apologize. Yeah, Poppy Lady.
0: Yes, Brother CJ. You have your eyes open and your ears open. I'm telling you.
1: Yes, man.
0: And the devil wants sweep, and he might look a lot of people to sweep, and you have to be careful, you don't get caught up in the hit. I'm telling you. The devil comes to sweep. And you have to be careful, you don't get caught up in that sweep, the sweeping, because he knows the last days, and he knows his time is winding up.
1: Yeah.
0: And he know the stress we go through, but come on, you live 68 years, you have to lose me soul, Brother CJ.
1: No, sir. Mm-mm. After all your young life, you give your life,
0: God,
1: to the Lord.
0: I would have all my young life when I could have run up and down and then live to the devil and just done.
1: Mm-hmm.
0: I'm a farm full of myself, and now I'm catching me 60 and now and lose my ways. Oh God, Brother CJ, not easy. As I every day I beg God, I said, please God, don't make me lose my ways. Please God, anything where you see inside of me when not of you, move it.
1: Yes, man, I agree with you.
0: Move it, you know. I'm telling you about the CJ, but you just keep on doing what you're doing.
1: Yes, man.
0: A person, and I could say you're different. You're a different person, like, you know, different from other people, very different. And, you know, just keep on doing what you're doing.
1: Yes, man.
0: And a man of reward, you're God, you know. Because, guess what, a lot of times, man, give yourself and come back and take it. And then give yourself and they talk about it. But it's when God reward you and God give yourself, he not take it back from you, Brother CJ.
1: That's so true.
0: Sometimes we put it down and let it. But God give, we put it down and let it. But God not take it back. He won't.
1: Mm-hmm.
0: If you get weak, he will give you strength. If you get tired, he will carry you.
1: Amen.
0: So, you know, can't give up. We just have to keep on going. Sometimes things, when you look at some things and you can't read something where going. You just can't read everything where going. But you just have to say, God, are you? I am depending on you. So you just keep us going because I'm depending on you. Because guess what? A lot of times people condemn we, you know.
1: That's true.
0: But guess what? When you go to God, he's not condemning you. You know, matter if you even kill a man.
1: Yeah.
0: As long as you go to him and say, Lord God, I'm asking to forgive me. He will, Brother CJ. He's so much free to come out of jail.
1: Amen.
0: He's so much free to marry and come out of jail and there's something there.
1: Mm-hmm.
0: The other day I was looking at this guy getting baptized in a jail.
1: Wow.
0: I said, he's giving life to God. And I think somebody killed too. And he's giving life over. Because they go keep church and everything. And they're going, they go ask him one baptized a day. He's giving life to God. And his roommate, all of them running back, clap for, they're happy for him.
1: Amen to that. You see?
0: So God is everywhere, Brother CJ.

0: Yes, man. I'm still in a saving business.
1: He's still in the saving business. Still in the saving business. He's a miracle working God. He's a miracle working God. My God, brothers, let us trust God, man. And you know the best part about it? Let us love each other.
0: Amen.
1: Love and forgive each other.
0: Amen.
1: The devil no wow, forgive. The devil no love. Unity no love. Love. But
0: yeah.
1: Let us love, and it's because when we do that, it burn him and it hurt him.
0: Mm-hmm.
1: That's what we have to do. I'm telling you, a clean hand and mm-hmm. a pure heart only can see God. May God bless you this morning. Before I read Psalm 29, I'm just going to pray God's blessing. Eternal God and most heavenly Father, Lord Jesus, I just thank you, God. I thank you for your love. I thank you for your mercy this morning. I thank you for your grace. Oh, God, I just thank you this morning, Lord God. I just lift you up, mighty God. I continue, Lord God, to bless Minister CJ and Minister ID. Hallelujah, Jesus. Build a fence, a wall, protection around them, Father God, in the name of Jesus. Father God, we just thank you this morning for this radio family, Lord God. We thank you for the CJ Gospel family and their families. We thank you, God, for all the pastors, all the bishops, apostles, all the different radio family, all the listeners, four corners of the earth, God. The devil don't like unity, but united we stand, divided we fall. And this morning, God, we are giving you the glory, giving you the praise, Lord. Because as Psalms 24 said, the earth is the Lord. The earth belongs to you. Everything in it belongs to you, God. The earth is the Lord. And the fullness, everything in it belongs to you, Lord Jesus. Continue to bless your people, Lord. Continue to cover us under your blood. Mighty God, we are depending upon you, Lord God. We cannot do it ourselves, oh God, because self is just failure. But God, when we put our trust in you, Lord God, we know, God, you will carry us, Lord God. You will straighten us, Lord God. You will lift us up, Lord God. You will elevate your people, Lord Jesus. We thank you this morning. Continue to bless us, Lord. And continue to cover Minister CJ throughout this day, Lord God. And let this day be a great, productive day, Lord God. We give you the glory. We give you the praise. We give you the honor, Lord God. We praise your name. You say when the praises go up, the blessing will come down. Cover us, Lord. And we thank you, God, for every little thing that you have done for us and still doing for us. In Jesus' name, amen and amen.
0: Amen and amen, Fluffy Lady.
1: God, glory this morning. Psalms 29. Praise God. Hallelujah this morning. Honor the Lord, your heavenly being. Honor the Lord for his glory and strength. Honor the Lord for the glory of his name. Worship the Lord in the splendor of his holiness. The voice of the Lord echoes above the seas. The God of glory thundereth. The Lord thundereth over the mighty seas. The voice of the Lord is powerful. The voice of the Lord is majestic. The voice of the Lord splits the mighty cedar. The Lord shatters the cedar of Lebanon. He make Lebanon mountain kick like a calf. He make Mount Hermon leap like a young wild ox. The voice of the Lord strikes with bolts of lightning. The voice of the Lord makes the barren wilderness quake. The Lord shakes the wilderness of Kadesh. The voice of the Lord twists mighty oaks and strips the forest bare. In his temple, everyone shouts glory. The Lord rule over the flood waters. The Lord reign as the king forever. 11th and last, the Lord gives his people strength. The Lord blesses them with peace. Hallelujah this morning. Praise God. Hallelujah. Mighty God this morning. The Lord rule over the flood waters. The Lord reign as king forever. Our God is king forever. The Lord gives his people strength. Amen. The Lord blesses them with peace. Peace. And you know we need peace. Hallelujah, Jesus. In our life every day. Mighty God, we just have to depend upon God. Hallelujah, Jesus. When you look in Psalm 29, it's a powerful, powerful call to recognize my God and to exalt the greatness of God. God is great. He's the king of all the earth. it reminds us that the Lord is not ordinary God. Hallelujah, this morning. Oh, God, he's a God of wonder this morning. He's a miracle-working God this morning. He's the greatest physician one can ever think of. He's the greatest teacher one can ever think of. Hallelujah, Jesus. Our Lord is not an ordinary God. He is glorious, mighty God. The verse says he's glorious, he's majestic, and he's powerful. Hallelujah, Jesus. The voice of the Lord showed us that when God speaks, things happen. When God speaks, things happen. Mountain move. Amen. Forests that don't even bear, that look barren, we start to bear fruit. Hallelujah, Jesus. So the voice of the Lord thundereth. My God, and when God speaks, things start happening. Mighty God, the voice of the Lord is so powerful. It can break the mighty cedar, shake the wilderness, cause everything to respond to his command. Because he is the chief commander this morning. When God speaks, and when God gets ready, the song said, we have to move. Hallelujah, Jesus. When God gets ready, we have to move, and we have to listen to the voice of God. Amen. And to take command from the voice of God. Amen. He said, this teaches us that no situation is too difficult for God. No matter what kind of circumstances we are in, no matter what kind of situations surround us, sometimes it looks like it's not going to work. Amen. But no situation, amen, no situation is too difficult for God. When God speaks, my God, circumstances have to change. Situation have to change. Sin have to go, whatever it is. When God gives a command, no power can stand against him. No power. So when God gives a command, Brother CJ, no power can stand against God's command. Amen. That's why we have to live for God. Amen. It also reminds us to give glory to the Lord. Sometimes we focus on so much other problems that we forgot who our God is. And our God is a great, big, wonderful God. Hallelujah, this morning. Hallelujah. But when we look at his power and majesty, we realize that our God is greater than every storm that we go through in our life. Our God is greater. My God is greater. Your God is greater. Every battle that we face, every challenge that we face in our life, our God is greater. There is no situation too difficult that God cannot fix it. Let us rest upon his promise this morning. Amen. Let us encourage ourselves this morning. Glory to God. Hallelujah. The Lord gives strength to his people and bless his people with peace. This means that God does not only demonstrate his power to us. He also shares his strength with those who trust him. So when we trust God, God shares his strength with us. When we are weak, he gives us strength. When we are afraid, God will give us courage. When we are surrounded by storms, he'll give us peace. Hallelujah, hallelujah, hallelujah. When we are surrounded, Minister CJ, by storm, by situation, when it will look good, it will look pretty, my God, but God will give us peace in the midst of the storm. Hallelujah, Jesus, hallelujah. So today, let us exalt the Lord. Let us praise him, because he is powerful, he is faithful, he is worthy of all honor. He is worthy of our praises. Hallelujah, Jesus. Whatever storm, amen, you and I may face in today, remember that the same God whose voice commands the storm is able to speak peace into our life today. Hallelujah, Jesus. Let us give God the glory. Hallelujah, Jesus. Trust in his power and rest in his peace. Hallelujah, Jesus. Because when we are a child of God, we need peace. We have to pursue peace. Amen. Hallelujah, Jesus. Because guess what? The world don't have peace, and the world cannot take peace away from us, because peace comes from God. Hallelujah, Jesus. So let us give God the glory this morning. Trust in his power this morning. Rest in his peace this morning. Hallelujah, Jesus. God is a great God this morning. Let us encourage ourselves that God never give up on us. Amen. He never gives up on us. When family give up on us, friends, husband, wife, children, God never gives up on us. Let us continue to worship him. Let us continue to give him the glory, because it belongs to him. It don't belong to us. It belongs to God. Let us worship him with humility. Let us trust his power. Oh God, and remember that he is our source of strength and peace. Let us remember that God is our source of strength and peace. Hallelujah. Glory to God. Recognize his power. Trust him. Oh God, even when life feels like a storm. Hallelujah. God remain in control. He can say, storm, be still, and that problem will be still. Amen. Hallelujah, Jesus. The Lord gives strength to his people and blesses them with peace. Hallelujah, Jesus. Let us continue to worship God. Let us continue to give him the glory and give him the praise. May these few words encourage your heart and my heart this morning. In Jesus' name, eternal God and most heavenly Father, we thank you, Lord God. We thank you, Lord God, for your peace. We thank you, God, for your strength. Hallelujah, Jesus. We thank you for your voice that thundereth, Lord God. We thank you for the commanding voice that say, be still. Hallelujah. And know that I am God this morning. Father God, I give you the glory this morning, and I give you the praise this morning. Lift us up this morning, God. Elevate your people, Lord God, and help us, oh God, to love on each other. Forgive each other, Lord God, because the devil don't like unity, but united we stand, divided we fall. God, we thank you this morning, and we glorify your name this morning. In Jesus' name, amen.
0: God bless you, populate the creep up the great works. Excellent, excellent, excellent. God is good. God is good all the time. Love you, puppy lady, and just stay strong and just keep on doing what you do best. God is great. God is great all the time. All the time. Let me get back into the music.

0: you possibly come again?
1: What's Sister DK, the Panda one? Yeah, I know Sister DK love this one. I tell you, the voice of Peninsula, and man, I tell you, I gotta take it from the top one more time. One more time, Mr. CJ Gospel Hour. And people have got, you know, can't take a shower during the hour. We have to do it before or after. One more time.

0: Could you possibly rewind?
1: I'm telling you, I want to big up to Dana Marie Pandawana. I tell you, I got to take it from the top one more time. One more time, it's the CJ Gospel Hour Family Movements. I said we're moving all up. I said we're going to higher heights and deeper depths. And I tell you, man, you call it, I just love as rock. Lovers rock style, gospel in a reggae, lovers rock, one job. I tell you, one more time.

0: to you. 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
1: Minister CJ, blessing, blessing, blessing.
0: How you do? Me excellent, Governor. How you do?
1: I'm excellent, darling. No complain.
0: All right.
1: So long, you know, I listen to you.
0: Me can sing one song for you. Life. Uh-huh. I can sing a song for you. Me sing one song for you. Life.
1: Anytime, man.
0: Has
1: anytime.
0: Been so good. Governor won't complain. Because guess what? When you ask, God give you strength to rise again.
1: Amen to that one,
0: when you look at the struggles you undergo. Oh, we listen. Oh, we listen to his call. Cause guess what happened on heaven? Sounding sweeter all the time.
1: All the time, my dear, all the time.
0: It seems like lately that's all that's been on your mind.
1: That's all.
0: But you never leave out Brother CJ and Sister Ivy.
1: And
0: when sometimes it seems like we forget about you, but we never forget
1: yes.
0: about you.
1: Yeah, you speak the truth, man.
0: Yes, man. You don't say me always attack the truth, Governor.
1: Sometimes I feel that everybody forsake me.
0: I know, man, but you know, we never forsake you. I remember those good days, and I remember the nicest bread me eat. I remember one of the nicest fruit cake. I remember all those sorrel. I remember, Governor, you think we can't forget about it. I don't forget. One thing, man, we must show gratitude, and I love to show gratitude, man.
1: Yeah, that's me too, Brother Ferg. You remember Brother Ferg?
0: Yeah, man.
1: Minister CJ, that's me too, darling, you know? If somebody even pick up a pin off of the floor and give it to me, it coming at me more than my life. I don't know why.
0: You know, and that's good to show gratitude. The Bible says you must wear it around your collar.
1: Yes.
0: You wear it, wear gratitude around your neck.
1: Amen.
0: And
1: amen.
0: I remember every time you move.
1: Some people is not like that, man.
0: There you go. Every time you move, a Brother CJ you call. If you get one, if you go change out one dresser, a Brother CJ you call. Oh, we forget. Oh, if we forget about you, Governor.
1: Can't forget Minister CJ, man.
0: Yeah,
1: my
0: man.
1: My first name was Brother CJ.
0: All right.
1: But I love to put people title to their name.
0: Yes, you, man.
1: You know?
0: And of course,
1: CJ now.
0: No, it's a Brother CJ good too, you know. It's good too. But yes. But I'm not gonna say don't say minister if you're led to say that.
1: Call me anything, man. Anything,
0: yeah, man.
1: Anything, man. Whether you want to call me this or that. Type, you know, my first church when I came in this country and I was there. Since I'm in this country almost 50 years now, where I am at that church, that was my second church in this country.
0: Uh-huh.
1: And the reason why I have to let that other one, the bishop, got sick, and
0: yes.
1: he have to leave to Georgia, and we leave the church, we turn it, they couldn't run it, so it have to close down.
0: Mm.
1: You know? I remember what me now go say.
0: Don't worry yourself, but me know ain't a good thing anyway, so it's all right.
1: It's a good thing. But it just gone. You have to see the old 85, almost 85 year old, you know. You
0: no worry yourself, Governor.
1: You know? Yes, man.
0: You're a good governor.
1: It's a pleasure, man, when I can talk with you, know?
0: Yes, man.
1: For a while I couldn't get the radio. Sometimes let me turn and pick it up and then it just gone. You know, so, but now me have my legs, man. Oh, mighty God.
0: All right, so you get anything. You get all weather.
1: Yes, man. So how is society and the others?
0: Everybody is doing great, man.
1: Yes, man. So I just want to say a blessing to you and society and the family and all the TJ guys for our families. Blessing to each and everyone out there. We just have to give God praise in any state we find ourselves in. Just give thanks unto the Lord, for he is good.
0: Amen.
1: He did not have to wake us up this morning, but he did. You
0: to
1: know?
0: God be
1: and
0: the
1: most
0: glory.
1: Of all, one like me in my right mind this morning.
0: Yes, man.
1: Sorry, honey. Yes, man. Yes, man. Hey, you know, so give God thanks. So give my love.
0: Yes, man.
1: And we will catch up. Okay, sweetie.
0: All right. Thank you so much, Governor.
1: Okay,
0: God bless
1: my dear. Keep your ears out there for me, you know, your sister, because I'm still looking.
0: All right. No worry yourself. May I keep it out there for you, man?
1: All right, hon. Okay, sweetie. God bless you and have a wonderful...
0: Yes, man.
1: You know.
0: Yes. All right. Thank you. All right. Keep it locked, Governor. Keep it locked.
1: Okay, darling. Love you.
0: Love you too, man.
1: Okay, darling.
2: Oh, hallelujah. Bye-bye. Hallelujah.
0: Sister Beverly King.

0: Blessing, blessing, blessing.
1: Blessing, Minister CJ, Minister Hyde, and all CJ Gospel, our family movement. Pastor Needham and Lady Needham, bless up yourself. Pastor, Minister CJ, can you rewind that one for me, please?
0: No problem. I'll definitely take it from the top for you, man.
1: Blessing
0: to you, Sister Dana Marie. I'm telling you, Sister Ingrid of the Queens, go and big up yourself. I tell you, this is gospel music at its best, and it take away stress, prevent your life from being a mess, and you don't have to be Jenny to be blessed. You can be even Sister Cecile Powell and you're still blessed. I'm telling you one more time.

McKinley, pull up the tune. I tell you, God is great all the time. It's the CJ Gospel, our family movements. Just as I rise, I've seen it in many, many, many ways. I tell you, music, music, music. I tell you, the voice of Minister Douglas out of Brooklyn, New York. I tell you, say the money turn up loud. I tell you, say the money a rising star in the business.

0: Blessing, blessing.
1: Blessing, Minister CJ.
0: Blessing to you, Sister Sonia Love. And how you doing, my sister?
1: I'm doing great, praise God. Blessings to the doctor and blessings to each and everyone. Minister CJ.
0: Yes, ma'am.
1: Last night you had that peeping Tom.
0: You had a peeping Tom, yeah?
1: Yeah, man. They're telling me to I'm black is special.
0: Yeah, I'm black, your mother special. You peep through the wall.
1: Yes,
0: yes, man.
1: Big up to Miss Manchester. She looks so sweet.
0: Are you know many of us here?
1: Hey, she was born at the one of my corner with me always, you know.
0: Okay, many of us here, though.
1: Over that side, yeah, man. Mm-hmm. Yeah, man. Mr. Minister CJ. They have a little opening, man. Every minute, they people.
0: I tell you.
1: So, make sure it's a family who we can take something from them.
0: Yes, man. Blacky mother, show you off a peep.
1: Yeah, man. Yeah, man. But, you know, I was trying to open it, but, it, you know, Mr. Bidawaj, you got tumbling by anybody. So, Mr. Man, I just feared like I'm a peep every minute.
0: Yes, man. Hey, me, I go send one video come here with the man with peep and see.
1: Okay, but you know, everything was good. Everything was good. It's so nice seeing you.
0: Good when to see you, too, man.
1: You know, what I look at, you remember that picture that you sent me? You know, first picture.
0: Yes, man.
1: That's a long picture.
0: Long time picture.
1: We look much nicer now, Minister CJ.
0: Thank you, my sister.
1: It's like every day the blessing of the Lord just overshadow everybody in the family. Because I'm telling you, it look younger.
0: I'll tell you, man.
1: All the time. You and the doctor.
0: To God be the glory.
1: That I've been with since. You know, I know you guys. But Minister CJ, it was lovely seeing you looking handsomer.
0: Thank you, my sister. Thank you, thank you.
1: Praise God. God bless you. I'm locked.
0: God bless you. And keep it locked, Sister Sonia Love. I'm telling you, man. I'm telling you, God is great all the time. And the First Lady, big up yourself, First Lady. I'm telling you, man, God is great. God is great. What a mighty God we serve. What a mighty God we serve. It's the CJ Gospel Hour family movement. I said we're moving all up. Moving all up. I said we're going to higher heights and deeper depths. I'll tell you one more time.

0: could you possibly rewind and come again?
1: I'm telling you, I got to take it from the top one more time. Could you possibly rewind and come again? God is great all the time. I want to see that blind. And of course, you know, we got the big, I think about the big 7-pounder one, man. We have, we have Donna Marie, and we have Sister Wright. We have Sister Iselin Anderson, and we have Sister Susan Mitchells. We have Miss Mount Vernon. We have Poppy Lady. We have Blackie Mother. I'm telling you, I saw it go on the big 7. On the big 7. I'm telling you, man, God is great. I want to say blessing to Carol. Oh, Lord have mercy. I tell you, Sister Carol Williams, replay. We're going to replay this one for you, my sister. God is great all the time. And who does see that blind? One more time from the top. This is gospel music at its best, and it will take away stress and prevent your life from being a mess, and you'll always be blessed. You don't have to be Jenny to be blessed. You could be Cecile Powell, or you could be Sister Carol Williams, or you could be Pastor Tanisha. I wonder, Pastor Tanisha, sister. She named Anne Marie. I wonder where Sister Anne Marie, my little daughter, is at. I tell you, God is great, because that is good music. May I play some music on my love for just encourage myself? I'm telling the man, you got to encourage yourself in Christ. I got to play some songs that I love. And this one of them, man, this one of them that I love. One more time.

0: Blessing, blessing.
1: The Reverend TJ.
0: How you do, Sister Yannick?
1: Good morning, man.
0: Ah, your blessing, I do it.
1: All right,
0: no problem. I'm telling you, I gotta take it from the top for Sister Marcia Bennett. One more time. Music.

0: Blessing, blessing.
1: Blessing to Brother CJ, Sister Ivy and CJ, gospel always happiness. I'm happy to hear your voice this morning, Brother CJ. I'm happy to hear your voice.
0: Yes, man, I feel good to be back. It feels good to be back.
1: I'm here, like, I'm here listening to you, my brother.
0: All right.
1: Keep courage, be courageous, and keep on running.
0: Yes,
1: because
0: man.
1: In your running, you know why you're running, so continue run. Okay?
0: Amen.
1: And ask God ever to keep you strong, that you can be able to take care of your families.
0: Yes, man.
1: Because remember, your family's increased.

0: He thinks it'll be pretty hard enough to get some more work.
1: Ah, true, man.
0: Yeah, it'll be pretty hard, man. Because everybody can look at you looking at your society, and you know.
1: And same way say it go. Same way say it go, Sister Olive.
0: So you have to fight on them. Always remember to ask Father God to strengthen you.
1: Yes, man.
0: Strengthen you. Act. Brother CJ, Father God, if you call him up, you know.
1: Yes,
0: and
1: man.
0: Tell him what you need. So no afraid to call him up, you know.
1: A true man.
0: As long as you have that hope and faith, you're all right, you know.
1: Amen. Amen.
0: The faith and hope, Brother CJ. I hope you hold on to him too, the real good.
1: Yes,
0: once
1: man.
0: Once you have that, you're all right in some years.
1: Amen. Yes, man.
0: So God bless you, and I'm here listening. And always remember, work harder to keep focused.
1: Thank you so much.
0: The harder you work, the more you're going to keep focused, all right?
1: Amen to that, Sister Olive.
0: And do what the good Lord tells you to do, not what somebody else tells you to do. If you do what somebody else tells you to do, you'll fail. But when you do what God tells you to do, man, you can't lose, man. You can't lose. You'll always be a winner, all
1: Amen.
0: Right?
1: Amen. To God be the glory.
0: God bless you. God bless my brother.
1: God bless you, Sister Olive the Dancer. I tell you, music.

0: you possibly rewind and come again?
1: I tell the music, brother Goody, sister Goody. I tell the music, sometimes I worry. But you know what? Because I'm on the human, man. I tell the man, but I just love this song. I'm telling the man, I'm going to be playing some of my favorite songs. I'm telling the man, I'm gonna be playing some of my favorite songs. I tell it seem as if I haven't been on in a while, but you know what, my good, it's good to be here. It's good to be here doing what I do best. And I would them say, live the life you love and love the life you live. Have a lot of love to give. And I tell a man, and also forgiveness to, you know, no matter how it sting you. And it's stun you. Sometimes it's stun you for a day, stun you for 2 days, sometimes it's stun you for a week. But you got to let go. I'm telling the man, so God is great all the time. And I want to with me a music, you know. No matter who you see me bitter, I'm a mad. You see music. Music just put me upon a different level. I tell the man music. I want thing with music. Music has no color. Music don't see color. Music don't see height. Music don't see size. Music don't see rich. Music don't see poor. Music don't see slim. Music don't see fat. Music does see everybody. Everybody love music. Let me have one show up on the TV near Everybody Love Raymond. Well, everybody love music. I saw me see it. Brother Goody. Everybody, sister Goody, sister Claudia Gooder. Everybody love music, I tell you. Cause when it hit you, you feel no pain. And you now go take up your gun and shoot down the lane. Cause you know while you're tame. Who is to be blamed? It's all

0: Could you possibly rewind and come again?
1: I'm telling you, this is music at its best. This is gospel music at its best. I'm here to tell you, say, it take away stress and prevent your life from being a mess. And of course, you don't have to be Jenny to be blessed. You can be Dana Radio and still blessed. I tell you, man, you could be Sister CGP and still blessed. I tell you, man, God is great all the time. So we're going to take it from the top. Sister Merlene Brown out of Texas. I tell you, man, God is a great God. God is a great, great, great, great God. And I tell you, music is my name. Selecting is my game. I'm not ashamed that one day I'm going to be in the musical hall of fame. If you hit Brother CJ, I'm bound to feel pain because blood runs through every vein. I tell you,

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0: 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Pastor Tanisha, Dana Radio, I know you love that one. Yeah. I tell it, one of my new favorites. I tell it, they're my all-time favorite list now.

0: Ladies and gentlemen, it's time to sit back and relax. Mixing live on the ones, on the ones, and twos. You are now rocking with Brother CJ, the DJ.
1: Gospel music, yeah, listen to. And may I tell you, yes, so nice.
2: I'm telling you, I gotta take it from the top one more time. Because me tell us, Pastor Tanisha, that one you turn up, it hot like a 10,000 fireside. I tell a man, when you put on them tune, I come like, you can't stop playing them. Music. I want to see Sister Carol Williams is listening. I know she would have loved this one. I'm telling the man, traditional music.
3: Come on.
2: Hey,
3: do you believe?
2: Yes, I'm live.

I'm telling you, everyone out there that is listening to the sound of my voice, I tell a man, you're safe with the pilot, you know. You just have to get on the board, you know, because you're safe with the pilot, because I am master the sea, even though the sea rough. I tell a man, it's storm out there, tornado out there, volcano out there, but I'm telling the man, you're safe with the pilot, because you know what happened when Jesus was in the boat with the disciple, you know, and the boat get rough, you know, and him say, peace be still. They say, what kind of man is this? Even the wind obey him. Yes, man, just stay with the pilot. No matter how your ship are rough, no matter how the storm cloud may rock the ship of yours, just stay with the pilot. Because I tell a man, you see what this song is saying, you know, the man was a sinner. He was out there. He was out there in this world, and he was so blinded. And I tell a man, guess what happened? Him hear a voice said, come stay with the pilot. And I tell a man, and him come home, and he come home, and him start to serve God, and him have to stay with the pilot, because him look up to heaven, and a voice beckon to him, you know, and say, stay with the pilot who master the sea. Yes, man. And his voice was so sweetly like angel. I tell a man, like a prayer to him, and I tell a man, say, the voice so sweet, man. When you hear the voice, the voice sounds sweet. Not even food you want to eat. Night time come, you can't sleep. I tell you, I saw the tune say, is a message, this, you know, man. Is a message it preach, you know. Is a testimony, you know. Powerful. I tell you, say the song, hot. I'm telling you, when I was young, man, and you hear some little old lady, I go give them testimony, you know. And you didn't stand up. But only thing, I never know the word of the song. I just know the tune. But when you hear them sing it, out of life ocean, I drifted one day. Then a voice came from heaven, and it beckoned to me. He said, come stay with the pilot who mastered the sea. I'm telling the man, I'm telling you, when them sing them tune, them man, church, when you're not a Christian, believe me, man, you feel the anointing. You feel chills through your bones. I'm telling the man, I say, all the time me hear the tune, you know, from me a little boy, I met up, but whole for years, and can't know the words. But, as I said, when it sing, it sound good to me. And I'm telling the man, I gotta take it from the top one more time. One more.

0: That means if you're in their jail, stay with the pilot.
1: Thank you, Lord. Far out on the ocean.
0: I tell you, let me take it from the top, because anybody we have got through some immigration thing, you know, I tell you, say, just go and hold tight, you know. Just go and hold tight, you know. I tell you, you might have got through marriage problem, you know. Just go and hold tight, you know. You might have problem on the job, you know. Just go and hold tight, you know. I tell you, you might have problem with your tenant, them, you know, and you out for lose your house, but just go and hold tight, you know. The landlord might have pressure, you know, but just go and hold tight, you know. You might give your car to the mechanic, you know, and you know say mess it up, you know, and him no want to fix it, you know, and you don't have the money to fix it, but just go and hold tight, you know. Just stay with the pilot, you know, who master the sea, you know. I'm telling the man, because there are situations, you know, where you might have $3,000 and you look, you don't have no more money, you know, because your old car mechanic mess you up, and you need your car, and you have $3,000, and you say, boy, you know what happened? Make me go look one car. And you go to the dealer, you know, and you say, I want a used car, you know, and when you look on the used car, and them tell you, say, a $15,000 for. And guess what happened now, no? If you buy that used car for $15,000, you know, the interest rate are 11%, you know. And let me tell you something, 11% interest rate on an average loan of about $300. You know, that reach about almost $500, just a percent. And if you should get 2% on that $300, you know, your payment would be like about $330. Yes, man. So I saw the interest rate hype on you. And when you walk out, you know, and you go to the dealer, you know, and guess what happened now? You get one used car for $15,000, you know, and the interest rate are 11%, you know, and you go pay all of that over 4 years. And the dealer say, I tell you what we'll do. We'll give you an interest rate at 2.9%, and we give you 6 years for pay for the car, and you come out with a brand new car for $30,000. You see what I mean? A brand new 2026, say $35,000. Your payment might be a little up there, but you know what? Your payment would have been $500 on a used car, one whole car. And guess what happened now? Your payment is $650 for one brand new car. What beat that? What beat that? You don't have to worry yourself. So I saw sometimes, you know, you walk in with a $3,000, you know, if you come out with a little bit of jalopy, and you come out with a Chris's. Because why? You stay with the pilot. He master your finance too, you know. Yes, man, he master your finance. He master your circle. He master your health. He master your kids. He master your wife. He master the landlord. He master the tenant. He master the police officer. He master the judge. He master the juror. He master the prosecutor. He's the master of the sea. I tell you, so we're gonna take it from the top one more time, Sister Bernice Brown, my short tall sister. I want my cool and deadly friend there. I know my cool and deadly friend there. I love them tune, I know.

0: tune, the tune. And I'm telling you, man, and I remember, you know, Kenrick told me a story, you know, that him friend have a boat, you know, and them jump on the boat, and all of a sudden the boat just start drifting, you know. The boat start drift all the way from Jamaica. The boat drift. And them out on the water for about 2-3 days. And him say, boy, him no know. Him give up. Him almost give up, you know. Him say, yes, I hate that. Me no remember when him say him eat, but he was there, you know. And all of a sudden, then see one little light, you know. And then the light come until the light start get brighter and brighter and brighter. And I almost Cuba then there, you know. And I tell her, say, the Cuban Coast Guard then save them, you know. All the way the boat drift. So, and I'm telling the man, but tell you what, Kenrick was safe with the pilot because he mastered the sea. And I tell her, say, man, I don't think he can go back on the next boat. I'm telling you, I got to take it from the top one more time. When you listen to some testimony, man, you have no other choice now to stay with the pilot. One more time.
1: Come on. Do you believe
0: he lives?

0: I'm telling you. You see, when we used to in the party days, no, Mula say would I play a counteraction too, you know. Would I say counteraction too, Panda One? Yeah, man, a counteraction too, this Panda One. Catch the mix. Catch the mix.
1: Come on. Do you believe that you're safe with the pilot?
0: In a mental style. Mental style. What's this, Ingrid?

0: Blessing, blessing, blessing.
1: But CJ, let me tell something. Minister CJ, let me tell something. It's a big tune that.
0: A big tune in a puppy lady.
1: Oh God, brother CJ, a big, he promised to pilot your ship safely through. How much rocky road are we ship going, brother CJ? Oh God, brother CJ, a big tune. Oh my God, a yes so nice.
0: A yes so nice. I tell you, puppy lady, because you know
1: one
0: what happened.
1: One more time from the top. Could you rewind and come again? A big tune.
0: Yes, man, because you know mankind was made to serve God, you know. And oh, when God, we out in the secular world, you know, we drift, you know. And some people even baptize in a church and just backslide for a little while. And you drift away. And I tell you, say, man, are you out upon the life, upon the ocean, you know,
1: yes, man?
0: Yes, man,
1: you're upon the ocean.
0: In the darkness. And out of my the darkness, God. You know, there's a voice that whisper to me and say, come stay with the pilot who master the sea. Because out of every storm, yes, man, what an assurance. He said, out of every storm, there's a harbor for me.
1: Harbor for you.
0: Oh, mighty God.
1: You know, there's a lot of harbor. But there's one for you.
0: Yes, man. There is one for you.
1: Come sail with the pilot. The pilot.
0: Yes, man.
1: Master. You can imagine?
0: Yes, man.
1: He's calling us.
0: Yes, man.
1: Come sail with the pilot.
0: Oh, master.
1: He's the pilot. He's the captain. He's the king of kings. He's the lord of lords. He's the commander.
0: Yes.
1: My God, brother CJ. He will master the sea. He can master the sea. He can command the sea to be still. The
0: yes.
1: waves to be still.
0: Yes.
1: My daddy commanding the forest, the barren place to bear fruit.
0: Yes.
1: My God, why not sail with this pilot?
0: Yes, man. Stay safe but with the pilot.
1: A big tune,
0: man.
1: A big tune.
0: I'm telling you, puppy lady.
1: God bless you, love you, love you, God bless you.
2: A big tune.
0: Uh-huh. Love you too, puppy lady. Love you, man. A big tune. I'm telling you, man. Sister Beverly King McKinley, you know tune. Sister Donnie Thomas, go and big up yourself, man. I don't know if Sister Merlene Brown is still locked, but I'm telling you, man, but God is great. Come stay with the pilot who mastered the sea. I tell you, man, I mean, I tell you, say, I know Sister CGP that listens, should I love that one? Yeah. I mean, I say, Donna Radio, love it. I tell you, I'm telling the man, I mean, say Sister Ingrid was listening, she would have loved it. If Sister Adia was listening, she would have loved it. Even though Sister Roche kind of, yeah, may I tell her, say, she would have loved that one too. If Sister Roche did a teeth and a take a little piece, she would have loved this one. I tell you, and if Sister Sonia Love was not busy doing what she's doing in the kitchen with her mouth, and she would have been busy drinking her porridge, I tell you, man, I'm drinking our soup. I tell you, she would have loved this one. I mean, no first lady loved this one because first lady, a long time you're safe with the pilot. I'm telling you, one more time, I tell you, music.

0: music. Poppy Lady.
1: Come on.
0: I tell you, she would have loved this one. I mean, no First Lady loved this one because First Lady, a long time you're safe with the pilot. I'm telling you, one more time.

0: when he said the billows were rough, temptation was rough.
1: And on top the dark.
0: And you lost your way.
1: A voice said to me.
0: Pull up the tune. I tell us a temptation rough in a man. It's like say you was a youth in a church in a man. And you have a nice cute sister in a man. And the sister they like you. And you know, you give her a ride, woman, all the time, you know. The billows rough this way, you know. I tell you, if you don't mind sharp, you last your way. But you see, if you last your way, I tell you, man, just listen to the voice there. Listen to the voice there. I'm telling you, one more time. I'm telling you.
1: Come on. Do you believe that
0: he lives?
1: I

0: Blessing.
1: Blessing,
0: Mr. 22nd. How you do?
1: Good music. Good tune, man.
0: Anybody not love this tune?
1: Yeah, man. I lock with you.
0: All right, keep it locked, Mr. 22nd. Keep it locked. I'm telling you, God is great. Sister Victoria's Secret out of Jamaica, I'm glad you're enjoying the musical vibes because them a tune. Artens Boswell, still lock. I'm telling the man, I tell the man, we're going to play it one more time for you also, because them tune can't stop play. I tell you one more time.

0: I tell you, I gotta take it from the top, man. How can you doubt God when his words are true and he promised never to leave you nor forsake you? And God is a God that cannot lie. How can you doubt him? How can you doubt the truth? God is the truth, man. How can you doubt love? And God is love. How could you doubt the light when you see it shining bright? Because God is the light. I'm telling you, man. I tell you, you see love, truth, and light. Let me tell you something. The whole of them together bright and make you feel all right. I'm telling the man. I tell you, this is just the musical vibes. This is just the musical vibes. And I know just the music, them just a place. So we just send a message of live and love each other and just love God and just live and just love God and you'll do the right thing, man. When you love God, you know what I mean? When your heart, I tell you, say, don't do this. When your heart, I tell you, don't do the right thing. You know what? Because you love God, you are going to look up to the heaven, to the Savior of man. Yes, man, we are going to look up to him. Because sometimes you want to do some things, you know, a fleshly part of you want to do some things, but because you love Daddy Jesus, you can't do it. Sometimes you want to say some things, but you can't say it because, you know, you're mature in Christ now, and you just can't say it. You just can't do it. Because things that you used to do them no more. Places you used to go no more. I tell you, so right now, you're safe with the pilot. You know, each and every one of us, man, we are safe with the pilot who mastered the sea. I tell you, man, God is great. You know, yesterday I was listening to Victory Church, you know, and I know a sister, and I know what pastor was saying. You know, pastor said, when the sister just come to church, you know, she sit down in a one seat, you know, where at the usher then sit down in it, you know. And I tell you what happened now. And some people come to him and say, look here, we don't happy with that sister sitting there. And pastor same said, leave it alone. Leave her alone. You see, the spirit of God that was talking to him, you know. Because I can tell us, I know the sister there, you know. If him did ever go over, they go take up the sister there. She would have light them up, you know. I mean, and she would never go back to that church. Because she was broken. She get church hurt. And Ivy just invite her to church. And she just go to church with Ivy. Because she love Ivy. And I tell you, man. And guess what? The girl sit down in a church. And in due time, nobody tell her to get out of the seat. She get out of that seat. And I tell you, pastor, you're safe with the pilot who master the sea. A lot of pastors would have taken influence, you know. They would have taken influence and lose that sister. And that sister is so active and so important in that church. I'm telling the man, stay with the pilot who master the sea. One more time, I'm telling you.
1: Come on. Do you believe that you're safe?
0: Every one of us get to a point where we're so mad, you know. And if somebody did say something to you, you know, you'd explode.
1: Thank
0: no
1: you.
0: No matter how we see, if you get to a point where you're so mad. Where all what you need is somebody to say something negative to you. Mighty God.
1: How
0: could your mother say it?
1: I dream.
0: How could your pitney where you love so much say it?
1: Yeah.
0: I tell you, you're going to explode.
1: The big

0: telling you, I'm telling you, we encourage everybody, man, because sometimes you get heartbroken, you know, man. Sometimes you're let down by friends who you didn't expect to get let down by. Sometimes you get burned. But me telling you, don't stay down. Pick up yourself. Brush off yourself. Because just stay safe with the pilot who mastered the sea. Blessing, blessing.
1: Listen, Brother CJ, I was listening to you a while ago, and I have to tell you this. I went to a concert one time, I see Brother CJ.
0: Yes, ma'am.
1: And the church was pretty small, right? Uh-huh. And you know me, how me love dance stories. So me, I was in the way, like, according to how it was packed up, like. And the brother came over to me, and he said to me, you can't, Tanya, sir. You have blocked the place. And you see, him go to the other rest of people now, you know, and ask them in a nice way about becoming a senior and come talk to me anyhow. Brother CJ, I tell you one thing, I freeze and I try not to cheer outside on the other part of the place where there was no music.
0: Yes.
1: And I sit down.
0: Yes, ma'am.
1: I freeze, Brother CJ.
0: Yes,
1: I freeze,
0: ma'am.
1: All the music, play me love music, so I never make a move.
0: Yes,
1: freeze.
0: Ma'am.
1: And every time that I listen to his music on the ear, Brother CJ, I tell you, it's like something come up to me.
0: Uh-huh.
1: And I pray to God and say, God, that grudge in there from me, please take it out from me, Jesus. Please take it out.
0: Yes, ma'am.
1: I was so hurt, Brother CJ.
0: Yes, ma'am.
1: People have to know how to talk to people, Brother CJ.
0: Uh-huh.
1: Whether you're senior or you're not senior, know how you talk to people. Then
0: yes,
1: he
0: ma'am.
1: Was mad. Because he said, he not make money.
0: Wow.
1: You know? And he got throw that palm me now.
0: Uh-huh.
1: You know? And that's not nice.
0: That's true.
1: When you're dealing with crowd, you have to know how to deal with people.
0: Amen, Sister Olive. Amen to that.
1: And then, he embarrassed me.
0: But you know what, Sister Olive, I'm going to tell
1: like
0: you something.
1: That.
0: Sister Olive.
1: And here now, when he see that I didn't like it now, him come and I come say, you want back your money? I say, you keep that money.
0: Yeah, and you what happened now, Sister Olive? Let me tell you something, you see. One of the things about life when you embarrass somebody in crowd, remember, that person who you embarrass, him alone, you see. Other people say I'm mad. Other people say I'm mad. And when you think it's peace and safety, a sudden destruction. And when those people that see I'm mad drift away from you, you know who you are going to blame? The innocent victim who you disrespect.
1: Mm-hmm.
0: And
1: if you
0: stay with the innocent victim, the innocent victim has stay with the pilot who master I see. So him now go try get you in a trouble despite you disrespect him. Him now go get you in a trouble.
1: Mm-hmm.
0: Yes,
1: I'm
0: ma'am.
1: Just about CJ, me so glad how me did pay my fear for going there, you know.
0: Yes,
1: ma'am. Because that's what make me worse feel bad.
0: If you don't go in for free.
1: God have mercy.
0: CJ,
1: me afraid that I one day, you know. Because
0: me know.
1: Me can't take embarrassment, you know.
0: Sister Olive, let me tell you something. You see, me now, whenever I'm having an event, I'll go above and beyond to make sure that the people that are there are comfortable and happy. I have no ego. And no matter what, once you come to whatever way I did feel about you, once you come to the, you take the time out to come to the event, if we did even have a negative feelings about you, it erases. Because for you to come publicly and support me, I tell you, you didn't have to do that. So I really appreciate you. So I'm going to show my appreciation and I'm going to show gratitude. But sometimes some people don't know how to anger prosperity. And they will, and them don't know if it, angle adversity at the same time, and they will embarrass you. Could you hold Sister Olive? Don't hang up, caller. Please hold. Don't hang up, caller. Yes, Sister Olive, the dancer. Yeah, man.
1: Mm-hmm. I'm going to get 10 to the brother CJ. That no care how that brother keep another contract. You never live long enough to see me.
0: And that's the thing that we don't want to do with people, because you know what happened? You can, you know, say you can close a door, will never open up back. No matter how you try the door, they can't open up back. You can.
1: I'll tell you, embarrassment.
0: Yes,
1: no
0: man.
1: No man will embarrass me. Me, I'll tell you, say it take a toll on me. Yeah. Believe me,
0: Sister Olive. Me not like it neither, Sister Olive.
1: I don't like it, Brother CJ, because you know what? People see you, then don't know that you're an independent person, not because what's still for all. They would not understand that, you know.
0: Yeah, man, embarrassment. Me a drive off a car and Ivy Foot never day in a car. Almost right. A disaster. Okay, yeah. So embarrassment can make you. Me say, you know, good figure to them point the way you're blue, because you can drive off, me almost drive off a car. And me, I tell you, say,
1: right.
0: God, if me press the gas little harder, Ivy drop out, because Ivy put up one foot in the car and the embarrassment, and me, a driveway.
1: God is good, brother.
0: God is good.
1: But me, I tell you, some people really don't know if you talk to people, and I don't like that. That's why, brother CJ, that's why you always hear me, I say, me, no push up, you know, because
0: yes,
1: me cannot take embarrassment. So me, no push up.
0: And you do
1: if
0: the
1: you
0: right thing.
1: You say hello to me, oh God, with a smile you get.
0: Yes, man. And you know,
1: that's
0: Sister Alex,
1: I don't like that.
0: The Bible says when you go to a place, you mustn't sit up in the high seat, because somebody more important than you might come and they take you down. You see, I don't know my Bible from Genesis to Revelation, but one thing when me try to take in my Bible, I see the way all them treat Joseph, and I don't want to be Joseph's other brother. You know, I see what Penina treat Anna. I don't want to be the Penina. And I don't want to be the Cain who slaughter Abel. I don't want to be the Cain. You know what I mean? So there are just some people in life. You don't want to be like the wicked king in Babylon who put the people them in the fire. You don't want to be that.
1: Right.
0: You don't want to be. There are just some victim that you don't want to be. You know, you don't want to be that person, because when you're doing it, you look good, you know. But when it's all said and done, you look bad, you know. You have some people, you know, when I take care of them pitney, you know. And not even that, they embarrass them pitney. And them have a set of kids who then look out for. And then kids then turn out to be nothing. And they want to then look down upon at them turn out to be good. And when they need the help, and I take the help, them feel so guilty taking it, but they have no other choice. I tell you, man, in life, you see, whatever you do, don't embarrass people.
1: Lord,
0: don't embarrass people. I will not do that. I will not. No, Sister Olive, I go above and beyond the call not to. Even my kids, sometimes then we do something at school, you know, and we get complaint from the teacher, you know. And even I always say, Courtney, make sure you talk to them. And when them come in, you know, a spirit say, me not tackle them, and Ivy will give me the eyes. I mean, I say nothing. And Ivy might feel, say, boy, may I make the kids and get away with murder. But you see, when Ivy gone sleep, I go into the room and I say, Michael, you know, you let me down today. You know, you're my good friend, Michael. Because for some of me and Michael close. Because two. Malachi now is advanced, and there are certain things that he know that Michael don't know. So
1: right.
0: I keep Michael underneath my wing,
1: right.
0: You know. And when Michael, Michael really look up to me more than anything else, I'm going to say, Michael, you know you let me down today.
1: In not nice way.
0: Yeah,
1: in
0: a
1: nice
0: decent way.
1: Way.
0: And him say, Dad, you know, this boy. And then there's two sides to everything story. And when you listen to Michael's side sometime, Mr. Michael, you know you had the right all along. But Michael, this is one little thing you went wrong when you snap back at the teacher. Michael, let me tell you something. You see, adults are there to protect you. If an adult tell you to go steal something, don't do it. And if them tell you, if you go eat another child, don't do it. If they tell you to do something wrong, don't do it.
1: Mm-hmm.
0: But there are things that adults will tell you to do that you don't like. But you got to obey them. And Mr. Michael, the Bible says, children, obey your parents. But this is not Bible, no, Michael. But to me, if we obey with parents, we must obey everybody that's set above us. Everybody that's in control of us, Michael, let us obey them, Michael. And me sit down and me reason with him and him love it. Because guess what, Mr. Michael?
1: Yeah, how you do it? How yeah, you man. Do it with CJ?
0: Yeah, man, Mr. Michael, you know, you're not trouble. You know, you're not trouble with me. But guess what? You are go church, so you do things that you are in trouble with God. And God can forgive you. So if God forgive you, me have to forgive you. But as you did not display Christ like in school. And Michael, one of the greatest thing for you to do is to display Christ like. Michael, you see, all when you believe that you're losing, you're winning. Because your victory is sure. And as soon as I get to them, you know, me not beat Pitney, you know. Me sit down and show them where they might go wrong. Yes,
1: nice,
0: yes.
1: But stern.
0: And when me hot, me not talk to them. Me just stay nice. And me say, Michael, you see how me nice to you know. If me get no complaint before the week done, me not go so nice, you know. You know, yes, man. Right. So I just learn even with my kids not to take advantage of situation, not to take advantage, not to embarrass anyone, not to think that you're superior to others, because today for you, tomorrow for me. Yes, sister.
1: Yes, brother CJ, you have to know where the man.
0: Yeah,
1: you
0: man.
1: Have to know where to. Because even that brother now, when he come on the animals, my go on the auntie and say, you know, make back in money. Right up there, somewhere, you know, is that business that?
0: Yes, that's not, that was not Christ like. If
1: no,
0: I,
1: that's business.
0: You know how many times I put an event and me lose money and it didn't give me the right to disrespect other. No, it didn't give me the right to disrespect people.
1: Yeah. Yeah. Instead of making money, say, oh, so this is about money business. It's a business. So I said to myself.
0: For him, it's a business for him. But you know, look at the thing now, Sister Olive. Him lose you, and believe me, there were others that was there, and probably even more bitter than you, you know.
1: All right.
0: Maybe yeah, even though you say, maybe even though you say what you say now, the love of God could possible. Me not say it go happen, but because you love God, I could see you possible at an event where he's keeping again to show him that you forgive him. But some people will not. That's why I tell the kids them, look here, you see, if you refuse to take discipline from me and your mother, the world is going to, because we're disciplining you with love, but the world is going to discipline you without love. You know,
1: I'm telling you, brother CJ.
0: Yes, man. So when you know somebody love you, even if them little hard on you, be nice to them, be kind. Cause you know, teacher used to taught us this thing in school, you know. I mean, if I used to like to repeat the same thing every day, you know. Do all the good you can, in all the ways you can, to all the people you can, or else you will be sorry when you are a man. And you know what next one we have to do too? And you know, people then can't enjoy it. That me used to hear tonight. If I'm me alone, if you say it, me no mind. The world is like a mirror, reflecting what you do. And if you face it smiling, it smile right back at you. I'm telling you.
1: Yes, brother CJ, so the thing said.
0: So big up yourself and go and enjoy the musical vibes,
1: yeah,
0: all right?
1: Man, me enjoy, man.
0: God bless, all God right. bless.
1: God bless you.
0: I'm telling you, man, don't offend people. Sister Olive was highly offended by that singer. I don't know who it was, you know, but you got to be careful. Be careful how you treat people, man, because you're going to need, and the song that said, don't you burn your bridges. Because the bridge you burned today, you might need it again. I'm telling you, man. One more time.

0: Blessing, blessing.
1: Blessing, blessing, Mr. CJ, Dr. Ivy, and CJ Gaswell Family Movement. Boy, you're bunny soon, me, I tell you.
0: I'm telling you.
1: I'm going to sing that song there.
0: One brother named Minister Reed.
1: Oh, me not meet him yet. Boy, you're going good, you know, you're going good. You wake up with Jesus on your mind this morning.
0: You know what, Sister Clark, you have to, you know. You have to, man.
1: Because me, I tell you, man, you can't play son. But where are your wife get music from?
0: Boy, you know what happened, you see? Like, if me hear Pastor Tanisha play one nice music, I'm not having, I'm not afraid to ask her for it. Me a Minister Devon play one nice music, I'm not afraid to ask him for it. Me a Bishop Martin play one nice music, I'm not afraid to ask him for it. And it goes on and on. Me a Pastor John play a music, I'm going to ask for it. And then, you see, one of the things about life, I'm not disrespect people and music. But somebody else might play the same song over and over. But for somehow, I think God give me that ability to highlight the song. To highlight the song and draw people's attention to it. Yes, I think I was blessed in that way. And you know what the thing about it, you see? In ministry, I have compassion for people. And I have compassion for the music too. So that's why I show so much effort in the music and emphasize on it. You know what I mean? So
1: yeah,
0: you get the music.
1: God bless you too. God throw down in blessing upon you and your wife. That's why you can bless we outside.
0: You know, and I think I would make a good preacher, you know, because I have the passion and the patience to sell the words and the little that I know how to break it down. I believe that I would be a good preacher.
1: Well, one church, you're my brother. You will get company, you know.
0: I know, but that, I'm not going to go in church, though. I'm not going to hope my church. I'm just going to stay
1: one day,
0: here.
1: One day. You remember, so you never want to talk on radio.
0: Yeah, but
1: you see God turn you around.
0: But that's 19 years ago, you know.
1: Well, you will do it. You will do it. Don't say you can't do it. You will do it.
0: Yeah, man, I tell you.
1: All right, keep up the good work. Me day, I listen to your bon music.
0: Bonfire, Sister Clark. I'm telling you, God is great. God is great all the time. We have bon music, Sister Clark. We have got bon music.

0: I wonder if people not think when them I hurt people feelings.
1: And how could I die?
0: I said, boy, if it was me, I would be embarrassed.
1: When his words are,
0: if it was me, I would I wouldn't like that.
1: And from every star.
0: And you see, if me never like it for me, me not do it to nobody.
1: There's a harbor for me.
2: Come on.
1: I'm safe with that.
0: I said, big up yourself, Valerie Mount Vernon.

That's the sister Monica Brown. Yeah. I tell you, as much as our music nice, you have a guitar, you have a step from it. But me still I got touch a piece of medley with it, you know. Me I touch a, in the party days, we'll say counteraction tree. Counteraction tree. I'm telling you.

0: Could you possibly rewind and come again?
1: I'm telling you, Sister Valerie Mount Vernon, I tell you this, hold on to Jesus. Whatever you're going through, man, because the life is about storm. It's either we're going through a storm, we're coming out of a storm, or we're preparing for a storm. But we're just going to ride out our storm. I tell you, God is great. One more time.
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1: I'm telling you, I gotta take this one back from the top, I tell you one more time. Music sweet. I tell you, not even food you want to eat. Nighttime come, you can't sleep.

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1: And the gospel family. Boy, them musicians need strong food in your body for dancing now.
0: A true man.
1: I wonder if you eat half already and you can't come with me plate.
0: Well, you know, you can always come with your plate, man. There's lots of food, lots of food.
1: All right, we're listening, we're listening, I'm listening.
0: I was. Yes, man.
1: All right, thanks, bye-bye.
0: Thank you so much for touching base, Sister Gloria. God bless you. Keep it locked.
1: Yeah, I will. All right. Bye-bye.
0: Bye-bye. Now, I'm telling you, God is great all the time. All the time. My tall sister, Jeanette, happy to have you on board. I wonder if the roaches, they're still locked with us down there in Florida.

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God is great all the time, all the time. And who knows, see that blind? I'm telling you, man. So let me get back into the music, into the music. I tell you,

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I tell us say God is great all the time. And who does see that blind? Cause a whole lot of lyrics are flow from our mind. And of course we have the music them in a basket and we have them in a pan. And we weigh them pan scale like scallion, onion and yam. One more time.

0: could you possibly rewind and come again?
1: I'm telling them, it's a glorious day to be alive, man. It's a glorious day to be alive. And I tell you, once there is life, there is hope, man. And I tell you, once there is life, there is hope. And I'm telling you, man, for those out there that are listening to the sound of my voice and you don't know Christ, once there is life, there is hope. And, you know, us as Christians, sometimes we can backslide, you know, sometimes for a minute, for a night, a day, two. And, you know, we don't always get the thing right, man. We don't always get the thing right. But I tell you, it's a glorious day to be alive, because if you surround yourself with the word of God, you know you're going to get it right, because you might offend your brother today and, you know, you don't know how bad you offend them. But believe me, you're going to get it right. Blessing, blessing. How you do? How you do?
2: Good afternoon.
1: How you do, Mother Fuller?
2: I can't complain, and I can't move.
1: All right, once you can move, you're in the groove, and you must improve.
2: I can move and I can talk.
1: Amen, and that's a lot to give God thanks for. There's so many people out there that can't do those things.
2: That's right. I was trying to get to this time before, but I never get to. The
1: yes,
2: time to those lovely song we are playing this morning.
1: Yes, man, it's
2: these,
1: just...
2: You know, no good songs for people listen. And encourage them. You're
1: Amen.
2: Doing a good job. Please continue.
1: Thank you so much, Mother Fuller. Thank you so much.
2: Okay, and you have a pleasant day, and please drive safely.
1: I will, Mother Fuller. God bless.
2: Okay.
1: Now. All right, bye bye.
2: And we'll talk again.
1: Yes, Mother Fuller, to God.
2: Okay.
1: God bless you.
2: Bye
1: bye. Bye bye now. Love Mother Fuller, man. I tell you, God is great. I tell you, man, when you hear from the seniors, them, man, I tell you. Missionary Ashley, Mother Fuller, Sister Olive the Dancer, and Mother Elaine, I tell her Sister Aita, should I say Sister Aita, she's a younger senior, but you know what, me I say Sister Aita too, and a lot more family member, man, Sister Salmon Fish, and also to Dryfoot, and I know some of these seniors, they're not getting us, you know. But God is great. God is great. Blessing, blessing.
3: Blessing. I am a senior too, you know.
1: Yes, Sister Gloria. You're a senior, man.
3: So you have to put my name on the list.
1: All right. You're one of the senior state person.
3: Look here. You can't take me off the air 1 minute?
1: No problem. Hold for me.

I wonder, could I say Sister Valerie Mount Vernon is a senior? The lily starts springing. I know Sister Rachel is a senior. What a wonderful place. And a lot of seniors we have in the CJ Gospel Hour. I know a lot of them not listening.

I want to see the Monica as a senior. 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I want to see the Daisy Deep Sea as a senior. God is my guide. I want to see the Elaine down the lane as a senior.

strength. I think it's only Sister Gloria and Sister Vivian. And Sister Fuller. I am walking in favor. I don't know if Sister Michelle Stewart still locked. I don't know if Monica Brown still locked. I don't know if Beverly King McKinley still locked. I don't know if Sister Arden Baswell is still locked. I wonder if Sister Carol Williams is still locked. To be alive. I wonder if Sister Victoria's Secret is still locked. And I'm confident and sure. I wonder if Sister Sonia Love is still locked. I wonder if Black

0: Could you possibly rewind and come again?
1: Gentlemen, I just love this song. Sister Victoria's Secret is still locked. Sister Michelle Stewart is still locked. I'm telling the man, I'm telling you, God is great. Sister Beverly King McKinley is still locked. I tell you, God is great, man. It's a glorious day to be alive. It's a glorious day to be alive because so many people gone on and they didn't look and they gone on in their sin. And I'm telling the man, I'm encouraging everyone to repent. Repent of your sin, man, and just try to do what is right. It doesn't mean that you're not going to be offended, and you're human, and sometimes you're not going to angle it in the best way, you know. But if you just stay with the pilot who mastered the sea, I tell you, he will pilot you in the right direction. And that's what I want to do, man. I want to just stay with the pilot so he can just pilot me in the right direction, because there are times when you're hurting, you don't know where to turn. You don't know where to turn, you know, because you might tell a friend how to hunger, and then the friend go tell a next friend, the friend go tell a next friend, and the person who hurt you hear back, and then more had to it. And you know, but I'm telling the man, that's why we're here to lean on each other's shoulder. We're here till the best of us need a shoulder to lean on, man. And I tell you, but God is in control. God is in control. And you see, once you're alive, God will send you an angel. Yeah, man, he will send you an angel to comfort you. Yes, man, during the times of storm, during the time of storms. So let me take it back from the top one more time. It's a glorious day to be alive. I want a brown man of the thing lock. I want if Natalie have it locked.
2: I woke up this morning.
1: I want if Sister Ingrid have it locked.

One more time, Kian Concourse, you're tuned this. You're tuned this. Sister Donnie Thomas, glad to know you're locked. I'm telling the man and Sister Beverly King McKinley, go and enjoy the musical vibes because of us music. And us music, I say we have them in a basket and we have them in a pan. And we wear them pan skills, skelly and onion and yam. I tell us, music can't done. One more time.

0: tell you, say, yes, nice.
1: I'm telling you. I said, we got to take it from the top one more time. I said, the music sweet. Not you know, and truth, I said, the music sweet. I tell you, not even food, but what we feel like we eat. But when nighttime come, boy, with the betune, you can't sleep. I tell you, because we got them all leap. I'm telling the man, and worse, you not sleep on the cold concrete. I'm telling you, once again, this is CJ Gospel, our family movements, and this is gospel music at its best, and take away stress, prevent your life from being a mess, and you don't have to be genuine to be blessed. I'm telling you, because you're different from the rest. I tell you, just music, one more time.

course, I tell you, say, I said that one you're bad too. That one you're bad too. I'm telling you the voice of Pastor Jabez, and I'm telling the man, I'm in the musical vibes, I'm in the musical mood. I'm telling the man, I'm in the musical mood. I tell you, I don't think Sister Clark still have it locked, but I tell you what, we're gonna go and enjoy. One more time.

0: Blessing, blessing.
1: Blessing, blessing, Minister CJ.
0: Blessing to you, my cool and deadly friend. How you do?
1: Well, thank God I'm giving thanks for one more day.
0: Yes, man.
1: I am enjoying the Marathon Monday.
0: Yes, man. I tell us, same thing for sweet.
1: Boy, I'm telling you, you're popping some music there.
0: I tell you, man, we got music. We have music here done.
1: I'm telling you. Oh, my God. It's so uplifting. Thank you very much.
0: Yes, man.
1: It uplifts my spirit.
0: To God be the glory. And were you listening on the cjgospel.com or your Alexa or what?
1: My tablet.
0: Tablet, all right. May I have to go get you one of the Alexa, all right?
1: All right, okay.
0: No problem. I'm glad to know you're locked with me, man, and just keep
1: the
0: vibes alive.
1: Yes, man, I'm locked. Sometimes when I go, I'm glad the tablet is working, because sometimes when I go on the phone,
0: yeah,
1: the phone go around in circle and then it
0: cuts
1: off. So I get my tablet fixed, so I'm on there.
0: Yeah, man, and the tablet nice. To God be the glory. But you know, more why you get the Alexa, because Alexa have a little poof in it, you know?
1: Yeah, oh, that's why you see I missed my radio.
0: Yeah, man.
1: I was telling miss the radio because you know I like that beat, man.
0: Yeah, man, don't worry yourself. You're going to get the poof again, my cool and deadly friend. You're going to get
1: right,
0: the poof.
1: Minister CJ, so God bless you and you keep up the good work.
0: Thank you so much, my sister. God bless you.
1: Blessing to you and your family always.
0: Bye bye now.
1: All right,
0: enjoy
1: the day.
0: God bless. God bless. I'm telling the man, there are many ways to catch us, man. Many ways, and I tell you, you can catch us on the Alexa, you can catch us on the Google Play, your tablet, you can catch us on your laptop, you can catch up on your iPad, you can catch us all over the globe, man. I tell you, even some game where they play with, where the kids they play with, they have it on that game too. Anything at all, man, along those lines, yeah, man, they all carry the same thing once you have internet and Wi-Fi. So God is good. God is good. And I'm going to take it from the top one more time for my cool and deadly friend, because music is my name, selecting is my game, and I'm not ashamed that one day I'm going to be in the musical Hall of Fame. Yes, man, I'm going to be in the musical selecting Hall of Fame. One more time.

0: Blessing, blessing.
1: Blessing, brother CJ. Blessing, brother CJ.
0: Where I said the browning?
1: Of course, me have your lock. Me have your lock long time from you. From you. Come on, me have your lock.
0: All right.
1: Me have your lock from Puppy Lady. I hear a lot, I can listen.
0: Yes, man.
1: Yeah, man, my lock, man. My lock always lock.
0: All right, Browning. I'm glad you know say always lock. And a whole lot of people lock like you, know, but them just quiet. But me glad how you come out, man.
1: No, man. Well, listen, man. It's just that sometimes we just humble and listen. But me listen.
0: Yes, man.
1: Me listen all the time.
0: All the time. I want to see that blind.
1: Yeah, me know. All right.
0: Let me grab another call, all right?
1: When I hear your call, my name, I just want you to know I'm really on point.
0: All right. Thank you, Brownie.
1: Right.
0: Let me
1: get... I'm blessed there, yeah, your family. And CJ Gasper, our family near and far. Yeah, I'm listening. I'm listening.
0: All right. Blessing, blessing, blessing. Blessing, blessing.
2: Could
0: he
2: rewind? Could
0: he
2: rewind? Could
0: he
2: rewind and please come back again?
0: A lot of mercy, Mr. CGP. There was a man named Mr. Green. Mr. Green in Co-op City. And I said, why not come back again? And I'm being clean now because I'm on radio. That man, he was funny.
2: Tell you, man, a big tune, brother CJ.
0: A big tune, man.
2: A big tune, brother CJ. Pull it up from the top. I'll be listening to you from morning, brother CJ. Me, I call me out, you know, be busy.
0: All right, sister CGP. We're glad to know you have it right. Like up, man. God bless you. God bless you. I'm telling you, what more?

The tune, you know, so Sister CGP love that one, yeah. I know Sister K and Concourse love it. I mean, don't say all the CJ Gospel Hour family love this one. And you know my favorite part in this tune, I know every time 2-5 make 10. And some people that say, who you mean I know every time 2-5 make 10? Hey, it mean things not always look the way it seems. Yes, man, things not always look the way it seems. I tell you one more time from the top, the vice of car got me, and I tell a lie, a reality I deal with. Reality, the man is not a Christian, but I tell you, he's inspired to do this song, and it's a good gospel song. And we are going to bust it. I tell you.

The tune. I'm here to tell you, say, you know, I know every time 2-5 make 10, you know. My little son CJ, you know, when he was about 13, him kind of rude. And he was with some kids, you know. But every time CJ, anything go wrong, CJ get the blame. So we put CJ aside and say, CJ, don't go over there. And something pop off, you know, like a pipe or so pop off. And them hold on the pipe and say, come here, CJ. And CJ come and say, hold this. And when CJ hold it and let it go, it just drop. And they say, oh my God, CJ, break it off. And you couldn't tell nobody, say that you couldn't convince nobody, say CJ, say no, CJ, pop it off, you know. So I'm telling you, man, and I know, say, you know, growing up, me face some of them things sometimes, you know. As I tell you, say, we hop this van and the light pop off, Mr. Barrett van, and I may get the blame. You know, things don't always seem the way it is, man. I know every time 2-5 make 10. I'll tell you, man. I'm telling you, I gotta take this song from the top one more time. I'm loving it. I'm loving it. I'm loving it. I'm telling you.

the tune. I tell you one more time for Sister CGP. I tell you, say them tune are bad. Me not tell you untruth. I said this song is bad. I'm telling you, God is great all the time. It's the CJ Gospel Hour. And people of God, you know, can't take a shower during the hour. You know, if you do it before or after, because you might just miss out on the power of the CJ Gospel Hour. You might miss out on some good tune. So right now, music.

0: I said the answer, read me now. 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If you DJ panda standing a sound good, pack up DJ.
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0: God, this a rhythm I can carry all me. 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

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I said, while I was hard working, I missed the radio, man. Just show me the way. But guess what? You can't be the one.

0: Blessing, blessing.
1: Music!
0: Music! Yes, man. Yes, man. Music! A bad tune, man. Go ahead, now, sister. Yeah, man.
1: You know, you're not be writing to me.
0: Yeah.
1: Am I song that you never see from that?
0: The minister said that's why I miss me and give you more pan plenty because when you like the one before and this may have line up, you know. I may say come like say boy, you know, so I say more pan plenty.
1: Oh, I never hear the party. Okay, sorry.
0: Yeah, but we do a your tune, man. And that's nice.
1: All right. Big up yourself for that CJ. Yeah, play a tune.
0: Yeah, play a tune. And that's the thing about selecting, you know. You can't play one tune and run with play three there tune. You have to hit pan tap a hit.
1: Right. You have to put out the rhythm.
0: Yes, man, that's called to Mr. Mail. If you take a chip at the Great Wall of China, as long as you get a chance to chip, you're gonna make a breakthrough.
1: You're right.
0: That, in other words, what he was saying now, say, if you married and you're in the workplace, you got to be careful of somebody who's trying to put a liquor point. Because I'm going to put until one day he'll find you vulnerable and he'll make a breakthrough.
1: Okay, right? Yeah, man.
0: All right.
1: We'll not this one, brother CJ.
0: No problem. All right. So big up yourself, Brian, and tell us the music nice and the music sweet. I said, Brian, you know tune. I'm telling the man, tell her, sister Bernice Brown, you're not living in the country and you're living in the town and you're not act like no clown because you're not black and you're not brown and you're not just a stick around. You listen to the CJ Gospel with the number one sound. And it happened to be the talk of the town. I tell you, because things people, place and things, you know, we call that noun. You, she, and me, it's a pronoun. I tell you, and when you put that together, you get the number one sound. One more time.

0: be a, could you possibly rewind and come again?
1: I'm telling you, Sister CGP, one more time. I'm telling you, Sister Donnie Thomas, this is music, and I tell you, you can't refuse it. And I tell you, music is my name, selecting is my game. I'm not ashamed that one day I'm going to be in the musical hall of fame, because if you hit Brother CJ, I'm bound to feel pain, because blood runs through the vein. I tell you, because when my mother did that have me, you know, she did bound to feel pain, you know, and we used to be blamed. That's all in the game. And you know one of the thing about it, you know. You know, say I'm a home delivery. I tell her she never have the money for go down a labor ward down a Jubilee. I even out of Port Maria or Natabia Hospital. I'm a home delivery right there in a Deen Pen St. Mary by one lady named Miss Rachel. I tell her, man, Miss Rachel was like a midwife, and I tell her I was an home delivery, man. And God bless that lady, Miss Rachel. She has so much of us, man. And those lady, I believe it was God, you know, because those lady were gifted and they didn't equip like the hospital, and so many baby come out healthy. And now when the baby them should have been more healthy when them so equipped, and now so many kids are coming with Down syndrome, so many kids are coming with artistic, so many kids are coming with all different ways. And when Miss Rachel them just come around, boy, sometimes I never know if you think what they use cut your neighbor's string, they're all that clean. But you know what? God is good. That's why sometimes we can go back to the old ways or something, in a boil that water. Yeah, man, boil up the water and put on the Mrs. CJ come here, you know. And CJ, CJ turn on the water at a kickle, you know. And a baby pacifier dropping, you know, and CJ just chewing one cup and chew hot water upon it. And so we used to do it, you know, the baby nipple then used to do in the hot water, you know. And I'm telling the man, God is great. And a porridge and all in Sydney, and like now when the baby drink a porridge, you just dash away and get another nipple. Them there's a one nipple buckle, and when the world get too big, you know what? We have to start use spoon and feed the baby at an early stage, because they can't afford the next nipple buckle. I'm telling you, man, we come a far way, man. We should be giving God thanks, man. I tell you, these are the days, man, where the things them that we never have. You know, I remember go back home, you know, and when certain place where we go, we have to walk all 3 miles, because no car, no vehicle, no, all 1 yard of all 3 car, all a man of a little bike as recreation. And I'm telling you, man, and I tell you, and now when people feel live good, when we now have to go outside, go catch a wood fire, no more people have gas stove. Wood fire is an option, like when they cook goated soup or you roast breadfruit out a door. And so many people, man, and nowadays we now live good. We have to cage up yourself now. Yeah, man, you have to, when you're there in Jamaica, you have to cage up yourself now, you know, man. Yeah, the burglar bar and the lock. I enjoy my time in Jamaica, but what I don't enjoy is the whole burglar bar and the whole lucky after lucky in yourself. I'm telling the man, because of wicked people. I tell the man, we need to. And the Bible say, you know, we are more wiser than the children of yesteryear. You know, he said, the children today are wiser, you know, because what was hidden from the wise and prudent revealed to the babe and suckling. And I tell you, remember me a little boy, them a tell me, say, boy, say, baby come from plain, and we believe it. And if you tell our Nova, if you tell Nova, say, baby come from plain, Nova might just laugh and sneeze, can't talk, and say, you're idiot. Baby no come from plane. You know, and those were the days, man. I'm wondering if because we know too much, it bad for us with technology, because what you don't know can kill you, you know. But because we know too much nowadays, we are in serious trouble. People have ways how they can plan how to suck it to people before they just plan how to just give God thanks for them blessing. I'm telling the man, that's why I'm counting my blessing, man, and I'm giving God thanks, because you know what? Me never know. Say, let me tell you something, man. When me a little boy, me come at this country, when me a 19, I'm gonna count the amount of time when me drive in a car front. And you know, I'm gonna live with me have more than one vehicle. Yes, man. And I tell you, God is great. I tell you, I'm blessing a man. But

0: Because the last five car we may have, me no sell, you know. I one out of that me trade. I mean, I call somebody and I hope that somebody want it. The last, out of the last five cars that I get rid of, I gave away four. I'm telling you, man, I'm still blessed. I'm still blessed. Might not have the money in the bank, might not have the nice house, but I'm just happy to be blessed to know that I can bless others, man. And I tell you, man, others bless me too, you know, because me, I tell you, man, one of the time when Kiana want to learn to drive and my thing they did too, my Femi and Ivy van in too big, you know, man. Somebody just bless me with a car, you know, man. Yeah, man. Somebody bless me with a 2000, what you call it, the Camry. 2000 Toyota Camry. And that person was so nice. Come in the concern about can I drive for me insurance. And the person and all of that, you know, man. And the person allow me to drive on the insurance for 3 months. And until Kiana was able to get her license. And after that, you know, the person even give me a little extension so till Kiana get a good insurance, because she in a college that was affordable. And now Kiana got her, make her name and I have good insurance. I tell you, man, when you give it given back to you, man. And that very same car that was given unto me, I give it unto somebody. And somebody give it to see the car the other day. Somebody give it to somebody. I'm telling the man, so that car, listener, if you are listening, that car is still going. It passed from hand to hand. I'm telling the man, God is great, man. God is great. And make we just love one another and live good. Make we love one another and live good. Blessing.
1: Minister.
0: Yes, man.
1: I was calling you to find out if the person alive still that I should get. Get the car.
0: What did you say?
1: I was gonna ask you if the person is still alive so that I could get one of those cars.
0: No, well, at the same
1: the
0: car.
1: The one that you gave away, out
0: yeah.
1: of the four.
0: Oh, well, you know, the four of them give away, man, and people are blessed. And I tell a man, so I just saw things set up, you know, you just have to just
1: so
0: live
1: you don't
0: good.
1: Know if any more give it away and put me name.
0: Well, I tell you, man.
1: Minister, be God.
0: God bless you.
1: All right.
0: I'm telling you, man. There are just some things, man, that you do in life, man. And sometimes, you know, you know, may not come and brag every day, but you can't open your mouth sometime and say it. You know, because me not really put nobody on the spot like me say, me give Shirley the carrier and me give Miss Spoonsy the carrier. I'm just talking in a old man, oh, people must live good, man, and love one another, man. And the Bible says, blessed are the peacemakers, because they shall be called the children of God. Blessed are the peacemakers, man. And I tell you, you know, sometimes I wonder if some people don't know the word of God. Or they don't remember. Me now make the word of God black out of my head and blind my eye. But you see, sin blind your eye and make you do stupidness. That's why I'm afraid of sin. I'm afraid for sin. Because sin will blind your eyes and make you do stupid things. And the things them that you don't want to do. You have some ladies, you know, walk away, left their husband, you know. And then shame if you go back into the community, you know. But just because them meet a man and them feel say they better, them no care about that shame, you know. And then go on in the community and then good husband then disgrace him and tell all kind of lie. And when the news go about now and the man when left him for God left him now, guess what happened now? And come round like a shame a dog and I tell the people in the community, boy, you know what? I didn't realize what I was happening, you know, but I'm a husband, you know, and him, you know, did not tell me this. But sometimes when you treat the man bad and you not go bed with him no more, the man gonna tell you two bad word. And if the man tell you two bad word, you vex, and then you go wrong go say because he tell you the bad word. What you did that do lead up to it? What were you doing that leading up to it? And it go for the woman them too. Sometimes some man might find all some girls were shape out and curvy and uneven for them butt. I tell you, say, and them a shorten them life and a ruin them health and a put on this pretty shape, and some little man just fall for it and fall for some breasts where not for the woman breast. And I tell a man, fall for some eyes where not for the woman eyes. And I tell you, and when you take a stack, you mash up your life, your good up wife where cook and clean and iron for you. You left him for little And when you take a stack, guess what happened? No. A peer French fry, a hamburger. You know, as Frankie Paul say, Alicia, every day a peer French fry hamburger. When you want a good meal, you have to go buy it a street. And sometimes the food a street not too healthy for you all the time, you know. And all the time, you know, say you can't eat food a street, but you can't eat it 24/7. Else your life will cut short. I'm telling you, man. And some people run left some good things for that. You can't run left for good things. You have to stay and work it out. And bird that hand is better than bird in the bush. Bird that hand is better than bird in the bush. So I could live good, man. I could live good and appreciate each other. But you know, in life now, you see, if you're a good person, you're the one that get rejected. You are the one that people walk all over, because they know, say, you're not going to cuss too bad with them make up nice. And them know, say, all when them tell life on you, you're not going to tell John public the truth, because, you know. But my job is, when them tell life on me and persecute me, just hold my corners, because if I open up my mouth and curse people for hate them, you know what, God go hold me accountable for that. So I just allow everything to God, man. Make God do him work. Me now open my mouth and tell nobody, say, are you do this, are you do that, you know. If Sister Ivy should have left me for one big mouth man, you know what, me now go tell people, say, she left me for a big mouth man, and me say, boy, it never work out, you know. It's sad to say, she make a decision and she move on. Me now go tell people what she do, because me now go show her up. Believe me, man, me now show her up. And God is good, man. God is good all the time. There are sometimes, man, if you open up your mouth and say some things, I'm telling you, man, people look down upon people. People lose their job. People lose their position. Sometimes they lose their marriage too, because they never know their sudden wife wicked. They never know their sudden husband wicked. But you know what? Low everything up to God. Low it up to God. I'm telling you, man. So one more time.

0: 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Because amazing grace. Well, amazing grace.
1: The flame with the fire with Kiantium. Represented for the one and only brother CJ, sister Ivy. You don't know, so we're blessing her. So run that one quick and fast.

tell you, I tell you, at the same rhythm, Sister CGP. I'm telling them, and I'm telling you, Sister Donnie Thomas, Sister Bernice Brown. I'm telling you, Sister Monica. I tell you, sir, on a no tune, on a no tune. I'm telling you one more time from the top. I tell you, Sister Beverly King McKinley. I tell you, each and every one that's locked and listening to the sound of my voice. One more time from the top. I tell you, man, I just love to love, man. I just love to love. I just love people. And it's such a good feeling to know that somebody love you. I tell you, man, what a wonderful world this is, man. To know that we love each other and we have each other back. And we're not jealous of each other. And we not backstab each other. We just live good for Jesus, man. Just live a good Christian life. I mean, me not say you're not going to make error. You're going to make mistake. But you see, when you get up on bad mind, that's presumptuous sin. When you stab somebody in the back, that's presumptuous sin. Yes, man. Now, if you're walking now and you see a man now and the man thump in your mouth and you he's back on game too. I mean, that's still self-defense. But at least you didn't leave your house and plan. But if you walk with a gun and you're not licensed and you left your yard with a gun, that means you intend to do harm with it. And if you left your yard with a knife in your waist and you use it upon somebody, you intend to do harm with it. You walk with a gun and you and somebody have a little thing and you use it, you intend to do. That's premeditated, and that is kind of presumptuous, but you know what happened now? You see, if you know, say boy, you're on the street now and somebody attack you and your jaw and buckle and spling the buckle and the buckle break and stab them and them dead, that's self-defense in our sense. And you wouldn't go to prison for a long time. Even if you get a little time in prison, it would be a slap on the wrist. But if you broke that buckle, it's same buckle, you know, and walk with it in your bag, and you and somebody in an argument, and you fling it, and it stab them and them dead, you're gone to prison.

0: I'm telling the man, the same thing you go with Christianity, you know. 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Let us live good, man. The least amongst us you want to be happy. You know, and don't try to take away people's happiness. Don't try to take away people's dignity. Don't try to make somebody look small. Always try to make people look big. It doesn't matter how small they are. Let every man feel like they're important, because all of us want to feel important. But I'm telling you, man, God is great. God is great. One more time.
1: This is the girl, Lady the Flame with the fire with Keontae. I'm represented for the one and only brother CJ, sister Ivy. You don't know, so we're blessing her. So run that one quick and fast.

0: Could you possibly rewind and come again?
1: 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He looked behind my faults and he saw my need. Big tune, my cool and deadly friend. One more time.
2: Girl, lady, the flame with the fire with Kiantium. Represented for the one and only brother CJ, sister Ivy. You don't know, so we're blessing her. So run that one quick and fast.

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1: 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I'm telling you, what a song, what a song. And one more time.

0: blessing, blessing, blessing.
1: Music! Music! I didn't have to call you.
0: I'm telling you, man.
1: Pull it up.
0: One more time.
1: You pull it up, my brother.
0: I tell you, man. I'm telling you.
1: Yeah, music. I'm telling you. You know, every time you play this song, I get something extra out of it.
0: Wow, wow.
1: Yes. You know, sometimes you just rock to the music. But if you sit down and listen to Glory to God, listen to it. As you said, the message is in the music. Minister CJ, do what you do best.
0: Yes,
1: I will love you. I'm in now, gone away.
0: Ah.
1: God bless you. And I love you, Minister CJ.
0: Love you to Sister Sonia, love. God bless
1: you.
0: I'm telling you, God is great. God is great all the time. One more time for Sister Sonia, love. I'm telling you.

0: I say blessing to Sister Nurita. Welcome aboard, first time.
1: Every generation.
0: Blessing, blessing. Blessing, blessing.
2: Oh my darling, blessing, blessing.
0: How you doing, Mother Eli?
2: Oh my God, I'm blessing, blessing, blessing. Good morning to you, my dear beloved son and daughter and grandchildren, everyone. Oh, God be the glory, my son. God, thanks. I'm still here. I'm still here. I'm still here with you people. I'm so happy and blessed listening to you people one more time. I'm so blessed. I can't tell you, Father. I'm so happy to hear you. We're not going to hear you, but let me speak, you know.
0: Yeah, man. I'm telling you, man. I tell you, but God is good, man.
2: My daughter, like that. That's the give me a little. Oh, God bless me. God, this is first pouring on a story. Basket, man.
0: Amen. Anything we're not dead, no call it up.
2: You hear it? Sister, let me say something. Good morning to the family of God in Shannon. Sister, I love good morning. But let me tell you, say you don't love my son more than all me love him.
0: I'm telling you, Mother Eli. I know, man.
2: No, I do love the song, the depths of my heart, my face, and I do respect you, the people. Oh my God, the humbleness, what is into man. Me tell us, me miss, but no. Me
0: feel
2: blessed now.
0: Amen. I tell you, you're locked with us now, man. Yes, man.
2: I hear the sweet voice one more time, my dear beloved. So God bless you all.
0: Yes, man.
2: And God continue to keep in pouring in and give the strength to continue. So, you know, me lucky. What me tell Sister Love, she said, I love you more than me, Mother Eli, the original mother. It's all right, my son. Do your thing.
0: Yes, man. Thank you so much, man.
2: Good morning to Pastor Neiman and his wife. And God bless him too. If you heard him yesterday, I was so happy and blessed to hear him yesterday.
0: Yes, man.
2: I was shocked at some, but I was so happy to hear him. So God bless each and every one. So, all right, my darling, my lucky, now listen.
0: All right, love you, Mother Eli. God bless you, God bless you. Love Mother Eli, man. I'm telling you, what a mighty God we serve. What a mighty God we serve. One more time.

And of course, you know, this one of my favorite song, man. Because I tell you what, it is too late when we die to admit that we don't see eye to eye. They used to say make haste while the sun shine and we have an opportunity to live good. I tell you, man, the Bible says how good it is for brethren to dwell together. Is that the precious ointment that flows from the bed of Aaron down to his garment. It's such a great feeling when you live good, man. And when your heart is clean, you sleep good. What the Bible say? The wicked don't sleep at night. Them toss and turn. And they find all kind of wicked ways how to slay the righteous. But guess what? If you're righteous, you're safe with the pilot. You're safe with the pilot. I'm telling you, man, God is great. God is great. And usually, you know, I don't think I ever do this since Royal Radio. I never repeat a song. But I'll be getting up out of the seat. And I don't even know if Sister Ivy will be sitting down or what. But, you know, got to go, but I can tell you one thing. Me have a tune, me go playback. Me a playback one tune.

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And as I say, usually I don't do this, but it's a special request and a popular demand. So we're going to do this. Normally, I don't repeat song. We have song.

0: I'm telling you, I'm telling you. We safe with the pilot who mastered the sea. I tell you, if I normally I don't repeat song, I tell you, man, but God is great. God is great. One more time, one more time.
1: Come on. Do you believe?
0: You say Pastor Tanisha did listen to the CJ Gospel Hour.
1: That you're safe with the pilot.
0: She would have loved this one.

I'm telling you, I'm safe with the pilot who mastered the sea. What a song. I'm telling you, man, God is a great God, man. God is great all the time and all the time. And who don't see that blind? I may tell us, man, all good things have come to an end, you know. All good things have come to an end. And I'm telling you, I don't know where Dana Marie is at. But I'm telling you.

I'm telling you, when I've gone the last mile of the way, I just want to let you know life is about hellos and goodbye. So make sure your hello be good ones, because pretty soon it's time to say goodbye. The race is not for the swift, but who can endure to the end? And the last mile of the race you run is the most important part of the race you'll ever run. I want to say on the behalf of Sister Ivy and myself and the rest of the CJ Gospel Hour family, we just want to thank you all for tuning in. It was a pleasure, a privilege, and an honor. God bless you. Love you. Ta-ta, ta-ta, ta-ta. And I just want to remind you, man, just want to remind you about November the 1st. November the 1st is the big, big dinner banquet at Eastwood Manor, 3371 East Chester Road. Sister Ivy birthday, sorry, Sister Ivy annual fundraiser gospel concert. And I'm gospel dinner banquet, sorry. And I'm looking forward to see all you beautiful people there. Music provided by the CJ Gospel Entertainment. And of course, MC will be Brother CJ, Sister Ivy. I'm telling you, man, it's going to be a great, great, great event. And I'm looking forward to see you there. And of course, to my sister. Yes, man, to my sister over there. It's good to know that you're locked with us, man, Sister Nerit. It's good to know that you are locked. I'm telling you, man, God is great. So tomorrow, you can catch Sister Ivy at 9 o'clock tomorrow, 9 a.m. until 3 tomorrow. So it's going to be a marathon day tomorrow also. But I tell you, man, usually I'm here until 3, but a matter of fact, I was supposed to leave at about 1. But, you know, I stretch it and I stretch it and I stretch it. Can't stretch it no more because I have a 2:30 obligation. So my cool and deadly friend, good to have you on board. Sister Nerita, I think it's the first time I'm seeing you. And as I said, you just met Sister Ivy today. And welcome to the family. Welcome to the family. Hope you're still locked. And I'm hoping to see and hear much more from you, man. Much more from you. So God is great. Sister Peterson, everybody. Sister Donnie Thomas. Everyone that was locked with us, man. It has been a good day. A good day, I tell you, man. But God is great. I tell you, man, I go to bed last night with a heavy heart and wake up with one. But I wasn't going to come on the radio. But let's let the God, Lord, use me. And I tell you, that heaviness is gone. Thank you, Jesus. That heaviness is gone, man. And I'm feeling so blessed. I'm feeling so blessed. I feel light. Because you know when something really get to you and you feel it really bother you so much. And you know, say, I know good feelings that. But thank you, Jesus. Thank you, Jesus, I'm light. God is great. God is great, Sister Bernice Brown. For those of you that are on Facebook, Facebook will be going away. Facebook will be going away, people. So guess what happened now? So just keep.

0: lock. 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
1: Blessing, blessing, blessing, blessing. I'm sorry I'm late, my ass about CJ. I didn't know you were going off so fast.
0: Yes, man.
1: Wow. Thank you so much, my ass about CJ. It really was a blessing. I enjoyed. Yes, and whoa. I got a taste of that fly shirt.
0: Yeah, I was looking at it today.
1: Did it again.
0: Mother Elaine, I was saying, boy, I think I look good today. You put on
1: you
0: some
1: look
0: shirt
1: today. You look handsome every day, but another fly shirt. Whoa!
0: It's the
1: so
0: first
1: blessing,
0: time.
1: Blessing. Much love you, my handsome boy CJ, to my beautiful queen, and each and every family member, my special lady, just everybody. I send love and blessings to each and every one of you, my handsome boy CJ, and it's been a blessing, always a blessing, never boring, and you're never alone.
0: All right, you're never alone.
1: Never alone. So everyone have a blessed day, blessed evening, blessed night in the Lord. May everyone be safe and well. Milaka, me not going no way. Love you, my answer, brother CJ. More love, my beautiful queen. God bless.
0: God bless. I'm telling you, Mother Elaine, I was wondering where were you. And when I put on the shirt, I said, the shirt does look good on the camera. And it feel good. I mean, I said, me no say it happen. My shirt feel good. I'm telling you, man. But God is a great God. Looking forward to see you probably about, hopefully I'm going to try to, hopefully Wednesday I'll be here, but to be here. Hopefully, yeah, man, Wednesday we are going to do a tribute. No, I think Thursday Ivy will do a tribute to Dana Radio. But, you know, yes, man. So God is great. I just didn't want to say nothing today. And you know, because the mood I was in, man, I don't think I could have angled it. I was blue, I tell you, man. But God is great. So somewhere Thursday we'll do a tribute to Dana Radio, lost our brother. And you know, I this morning, honestly, I couldn't come with it this morning. I was not in the right frame of mind to come with it. You know, and I just say the music, and I love how you all do it, man. It was just I love the few people that call. Oh, we just do it, and we just do our thing. I love it today, man. I love the program today. There are some program that you do and you just love it. This one of them show what me love, what me can't wait to listen the flashback. I'm telling you, God is great. God bless you, love her. I'm telling you, man, God is great. I tell you, God is a great.

0: never sounds sweeter. And Friday, October 30th, 2026, when Services for the People in Need, along with Sherry Scott, present the first annual Gospel Dinner Gala. 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The Compound Hall, 190 Linden Boulevard, St. Albans, New York. And look here, the ticket is for $125. Wally for something. 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And seal. And look here, just to impress, because there'll be a grand prize. Of course, grand raffle, but Wally for ticket and something. But prize for the best dressed male and female. Me, I get that. You think I lie, me, I tell. Call that number here. 718-674-5712. Again, 718-6.
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0: Summer sounds sweeter on Friday, October 30th, 2026, when Services for the People in Need, along with Sherry Scott, present the first annual Gospel Dinner Gala. Well, again, Friday the 30th, 2026, featuring Jabez, also Golda McFarlane, music by Glamour Wayne himself, starting 8 p.m. to 1 a.m. Where to keep you? The Compound Hall, 190 Linden Boulevard, St. Albans, New York. And look here, the ticket is for $125. Whole heap or something. Also remember, they'll be having a cash bar with premium mocktail, not cocktail, mocktail, and seal. And look here, just to impress, because there'll be a grand prize. Of course, grand raffle and whole heap of ticket and something. But prize for the best dressed male and female. Me, I get that. You think I lie, me, I tell. Call that number here, 718-674-5712. Again, 718-6.
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0: Chicago sounds sweeter on Friday, October 30th, 2026, when Services for the People in Need, along with Sherry Scott, present the first annual Gospel Dinner Gala. Well, again, Friday the 30th, 2026, featuring Jabez, also Golda McFarlane, music by Glamour Wayne himself, starting 8 p.m. to 1 a.m. Where to keep you? The Compound Hall, 190 Linden Boulevard, St. Albans, New York. And look here, the ticket is for $125. Wally for something. Also remember, they'll be having a cash bar with premium mocktail, not cocktail, mocktail, and seal. And look here, dress to impress, because there'll be a grand prize. Of course, grand raffle bar, Wally for ticket and something. But prize for the best dressed male and female. Me, I get that. You think I lie, me, I tell. Call that number here, 718-674-5712. Again, 718-6.
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0: it's going to sound sweeter on Friday, October 30th, 2026, when Services for the People in Need, along with Sherry Scott, present the first annual Gospel Dinner Gala. Well, again, Friday the 30th, 2026, featuring Jabez, also Golda McFarlane, music by Glamour Wayne himself, starting 8 p.m. to 1 a.m. Where to keep you? The Compound Hall, 190 Linden Boulevard, St. Albans, New York. And look here, the ticket is for $125. Wally for something. Also remember, they'll be having a cash bar with premium mocktail, not cocktail, the mocktail, and seal. And look here, dress to impress, because there'll be a grand prize. Of course, grand raffle and Wally for ticket and something. But prize for the best dressed male and female. Me, I get that. You think I lie, me, I tell. Call that number here, 718-674-5712. Again, 718-6.
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2: 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Yes, 646-538-2734. 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

0: sweeter on Friday, October 30th, 2026, when Services for the People in Need, along with Sherry Scott, present the first annual Gospel Dinner Gala. Well, again, Friday the 30th, 2026, featuring Jabez, also Golda McFarlane, music by Glamour Wayne himself, starting 8 p.m. to 1 a.m. Where to keep you? The Compound Hall, 190 Linden Boulevard, St. Albans, New York. And look here, the ticket is for $125. Whole heap of something. Also remember, they'll be having a cash bar with premium mocktail, not cocktail, the mocktail, and seal. And look here, just to impress, because there'll be a grand prize. Of course, grand raffle bar, whole heap of ticket and something. But prize for the best dressed male and female. Me, I get that. You think I lie, me, I tell, call that number here. 718-674-5712. Again, 718-6.
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